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0: Here's what's happening, Ottawa. 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I'm Sam Hudson, and that's what's happening, Ottawa.
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1: Welcome to the killing fields. 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

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Now you can hear Randall's Rant with Kornacki in the morning, and again at 12:40 and 5:40 with Cubby. 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
1: 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And he bothers coworkers by playing the music way too loud. But has the most fun on the way home in Ottawa.
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Randall Moore has a new home in Ottawa. Now you can hear Randall's Rant with Cornicky in the morning and again at 1240 and 540 with Cubby. 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

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And the night there was this overindulgence, but the promoter took care of it. Thanks, Steve. 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

little more. As a new home in Ottawa, now you can hear Randall's Rant with Cornicky in the morning, and again at 1240 and 540 with Cubby. 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

0: So I received this letter from a listener. 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But it's not such a great move to leave your decisions in the hands of a fairy. I'm just saying. A message from Drug Free Kids Canada.
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Long as I get my money next spot. 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And out the door I

0: Randall Moore has a new home in Ottawa. Now you can hear Randall's Rant with Cornicky in the morning, and again at 12:40 and 5:40 with Cubby. 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

think it's going to get any worse, man. If anything else, it's going to be getting just a little bit better. Well, that heap dome finally going to be getting out of here after today's done, but we'll see how today goes. Who gets the thunderstorms? It's like rolling the dice, man. Jackpot radio day here on a Friday. That's all right. I'll let you know. I'll wait till the coffee's flowing through your brain. I'll let you know what the Lottomax tracks is later on this morning. That tune, just listening to the music, could get you $15 million. At least $100 in some lottery tickets. And for everybody that was responding to the sounder yesterday and the queue to Texas to get you into Blues Facts next Friday night for Limp Bizkit, guess what? I, along with Bex a little later, will spin the wheel of stuff. Everybody that ended up trying yesterday, guess what? Somebody's going to end up picking up those pair of tickets to join us in the suite. How sweet is that? Now listen, you're also going to have more opportunities throughout the course of the day today. Cubby will be inviting somebody to the suite later on this afternoon, so the entire thing may be worth just paying a little bit extra attention to. For no other reason, I'll bribe you.

It looks like if we can get through today, we'll finally punch through this heat dome that's been baking 200 million people in North America for the last week or so. Our final day of, just sweating profusely like you got a glandular problem. 31 degrees is the expected high today. It's going to feel like 39. That's still a little better than it was yesterday. Anyways, there is a risk of a thunderstorm later on this afternoon. Might see some pop-ups just kind of like it was yesterday. Those showers could continue overnight, but then getting on out of here for the rest of the week. And you got any fireworks left over, you'll be able to set them off Saturday. It's looking like 28 then, 28 on Sunday, and they will be filled with sunshine. If you're going outside right now, a very pleasant little breeze up your skirt, and it's 20 degrees.

0: the grandchild's favorite dinosaur right there, T-Rex. Bang a gong. Hit a bong. It's Friday. Do whatever it is you're going to do, man. Oh, good morning. It's nice. It's not bad out there right now. Even if the window was open last night, you probably got a nice little breeze kicking through. But we got through today. That was brutal yesterday. I honestly don't remember feeling hotter ever in Canada than I did yesterday. And that was just bizarre. But even down in Jamaica, where, you know, it tends to be about 32, 33 degrees. And then, you know, depending on whether there's any cloud cover or not, it might feel like 35, you know, that real feel, 35. But then you always got a nice little tropical breeze coming off the ocean, right? Your trade winds. And, the winds yesterday just felt like you were standing in a blast furnace. But wow. No matter where you went. It got out of the car, did some grocery shopping yesterday. We're planning on heading out to the Bogey later on today for the weekend. And, I was afraid. I was going to, like, Food Basics, and I was going to go over to Independent and hit Dollarama, grab some chocolate bars and stuff for the weekend. Well, I was afraid to go to each one of those without first stopping by the house and dropping whatever I just grabbed, because I'd gotten some cream and there was some cheese in there. No, I better not. I better go home. And sure enough, it was probably the wise thing to do. Figure you're going in for 10 minutes, the next thing it's 20. You walk back out to the car, you would have thought the air conditioner had never been on in there. But, kind of the same today, but we're not going to be licking that 40 degree, 44, whatever the heck it was feeling like yesterday. 39, that's for rookies. But, hey, if you got your fireworks left over, I guess out in Madawaska region, this is great because all that heavy rain over the last couple days, because Canada Day fireworks were going to be put off anyways out in that area because of the tinder-like conditions. But those downpours, and especially 100 millimeters of rain that fell the other day, was enough to have them roll it back to a level one. So apparently permission has been granted. I anticipate Ferguson Lake is going to be lit up on Saturday night. I know everybody in the park contributed. Well, not everybody. Most people contributed a few dollars to throw some crap up in the air. So we'll be making some noise tomorrow, celebrating our Canada Day on July 4th with the Americans.
1: 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I'm Sam Hudson, and that's what's happening, Ottawa.
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0: I don't mind being stuck in the middle with you. These last few days, there's nothing but being stuck to things anyway, so what are you going to do about it? Will the point. Congratulations, you secured yourself a very sweaty golden oiseau. She's yours for the weekend. Anyways, the first one to tap through just after midnight right there. He's the man. And then a bunch of other you getting through. I want some business on here. I got Mark about 40 minutes ago. Said, all of Moody is closed. Fallow field to Hunt Club. Water over the road. I'll say 2 feet. Maybe at its worst. All right, Mark, passing that on. We'll keep an eye on that in the next little bit. So Moody, Fallow Field to Hunt Club, flooded over. Man, strange days. Wainers tapped in this morning. Good to have you on the other side of it. I got Polly out there saying stoplights still out at Lancaster and Walkley. Oh, I'm going to talk about the lights out on Walkley yesterday. I couldn't believe what I was. I videotaped it and I shared it with you guys on Fans of Rebel Rock. You couldn't believe it either. Alta says, good morning. Thank God it's Friday. Ridgemount High School reunion tomorrow, and Alta is hosting it. Looking forward to it. And she says an 80s Spartans right there. Guys, enjoy that. High school reunion. I got invited to mine. I didn't go. I didn't like going to high school when I was going to high school. I didn't want to go back after all those years later and go, that's the reason. Oh, I can be miserable. Steve Harding's on board. Dwyer Hill made it through another one. So says Steph Russell. I got Mike Stockford saying he has survived back on days after working nights. Yeah, a little hotter out there, isn't it? And sitting at midnight mixing up your asphalt out there. Don the Deadhead tapping in this morning. He says, oh, my God. It's Friday. J.J. Wild just made me think today's Bex and Cornicky Day. It just went from an okay day to a great day. Good for you. Bex doesn't think any of you really care that she comes in, but I keep telling her there's a few of you that really enjoy it. Happy stinking hot Friday. Let's try to keep the bat wing levels low. Kurt Russell today. Yeah, I guess the Batwing Index topping out maybe at 9 later on today. It was a full-blown 10 yesterday. Oh, if you didn't have some powder on it, it was sticking to you.
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3: 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Rebel Rock Traffic Update.
4: Good morning. The Queensway eastbound's ramp to Greenbank Road is closed off. Other than that, I'm not seeing any issues over the Queensway. Highway 416 is trouble-free. Highway 174 is also in good shape, and I'm not seeing any problems over our bridges. 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And that's the latest traffic. 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
5: The federal government, along with the province of British Columbia, have signed a memo of understanding worth billions of dollars, which will uphold the Northern Tanker Ban. The agreement unlocks billions in federal investment in BC, but also keeps the door open for future pipeline projects through the south. This likely greenlights the bitumen pipeline from Alberta to the south, and we may hear an announcement on that project today as Prime Minister Mark Carney travels to Calgary. Carney has long contended that any pipeline deal would be privately financed and owned, And the MOU guarantees that British Columbia will be compensated for any new pipeline infrastructure. The memorandum also guarantees Indigenous ownership and future resource infrastructure as well. Several areas around Ottawa suffered the most severe flooding in recent history during the downpour from the powerful line of thunderstorms that passed through the National Capital Region on Canada Day. A 25-floor building near the Carlingwood Shopping Center on 30 McEwen Avenue has been evacuated as a result of flooding that affected the power supply. The basement and main floor of the building were flooded, and the building's electrical system has been deemed unsafe. Some residents said they heard a transformer explosion in the basement when the power cut out. Hundreds of residents left the building yesterday, with dozens also losing their vehicles to flood damage. Up to 1,900 basements were reported flooded in Ottawa after almost 12 centimeters of rain fell in a very short time period. The Ottawa Police Service has released information relating to the suspected murder-suicide on Monday that claimed the lives of two young boys. 7-year-old and 12-year-old brothers were found deceased Monday in their Findlay Creek home, just hours after their father was found deceased in a burning vehicle at the carpool lot on Highway 416 at Rideau River Valley. Police say several investigative and forensic examinations are still outstanding and require time to complete. The OFS adds they recognize the community's desire for answers and will provide further information when those processes have been completed. The suspect has been identified as 40-year-old Mohammed Al-Lami. Police will not be releasing the names of the boys at the request of their mother. In sports, the Ottawa Senators have announced a 1-year extension with goalkeeper Levi Marilainen. It's a 1-way contract worth $1.1 million. Last year, Marilainen split the season between the Senators and Belleville, and most believe this solidifies the Sens' position between the pipes, a definite weak spot from last year. From the Skywards News Center, I'm Captain Frank.
0: Now, the Jays had the night off. They're back at it in Seattle for the next 3 days. That one's, it's going to be late, 10 o'clock tonight. I'll be dodo by then, or sitting by a fire somewhere. Titans couldn't get it done yesterday against Tri-City Valley Cats. Ended up dropping that one, so not the greatest of series. They're now on the road for the next 3 days against the Sussex County Miners. They'll be back in town for some $2 dog days on Tuesday against New Jersey. Red Blacks, of course, at it tonight at 7:30 p.m. Will they be sweating hot? Well, certainly better than it was yesterday, man. 20 degrees is where we are now. Certainly humidity is still floating around. We got a bit of a dome still happening. But 26 is what it's feeling like right now. And if you could leave it there, most of us would say good. Good enough. 31 later on may feel like 39 degrees. There's that risk of thunderstorms this afternoon as well, like the one popped up in Barrhaven yesterday, but it missed us. It looked like Greeley was getting a ton of hail and stuff that came with that. Anyways, one more day of that stuff popping up by surprise at some point later on this afternoon. Could continue overnight, but then the rest of it setting us up just a slight chance of showers to get things going tomorrow. And 28 degrees is what we're going to be looking at. A true 28 degrees.

0: This time next week, we'll be talking the fact that the Blues Fest will be officially underway. And then, of course, getting ready for next Friday. It's going to be a good one. It's going to be good. Cypress Hill, Steve Earle's going to be playing that night. A little band called Limp Bizkit. Looking forward, man. It's been a long time. 27 years the last time I saw them. The last time I saw them, they developed quite a reputation for themselves after turning a crowd of 200,000 people into a bunch of rabid animals. Woodstock 99. And it was this tune that lit the place up, man. Breaking stuff. Oh, we ain't breaking stuff, but we making stuff happen. And as far as getting you guys into the good seats, we had a handful to hook you guys up pairs to come out to the suite. How sweet is that to hang out in the Rebel suite on Friday night of next week? Now, listen, there is a couple more chances for you to get an invite to come on and join us for it. Special, above and beyond the general admission tickets that we're going to be laying on you come next week. Now, this is the good stuff. This is sitting in the nice seats. You need a little break from the heat. You got to get away from the mosh pit for just a few minutes. Where are you going to go? Lay in the grass? Uh-uh. Walk up to the bar. Grab a libation. Sit in the seat. Get back up to speed. And then get right back out there, man. Yeah. That's the way we do it around here. Now, listen, you've been listening for the last couple of days for the cue to text. And here's how it's going to work today, okay? Everybody that was texting through yesterday, you all got qualified, okay? And I'm going to play the cue to text one more time just after Bex gets in here this morning. That's when you'll text us. 2026 Ottawa Blues Fest, okay? All those names will go in, and I will do a draw with Bex in here. We're going to hook up one more person and their friend to come on and enjoy some, well, good seats with us. Blues Fest next Friday for Limp Bizkit, okay? So that'll happen once more. And then after 8 o'clock, we'll do it a couple more times during the day, and you ain't going to have to wait because Cub Carson is going to draw a name from everybody from 8 o'clock to his show later on. And then on the weekend, it's going to be firing. And so if you're, whatever it is you're doing, you got us streaming in the background, listening to us. When you hear that cue to text on the weekend, you're going to text us, 2026 Ottawa Blues Fest. And guess what? We're going to do one more draw on Monday morning from all the people on the weekend. So there's still several more opportunities to go. I'm telling you, there'll be one more. I'll put one more round of you guys in there before we switch gears just after 8 o'clock this morning. So me and Cubby each hooking you up today.
1: Traffic update.
2: Good morning. The Queensway eastbound's ramp to Greenbank Road is closed off. Other than that, I'm not seeing any issues over the Queensway. Highway 416 is trouble-free. Highway 174 is also in good shape, and I'm not seeing any problems over our bridges. 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And that's the latest traffic. I'm Antonia Altabonte.
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0: town and don't think that half this city didn't take Thursday and Friday on Mountain Canada Day. Still some trouble out in the roadways this morning. So anyways, keep me updated to 730-1144. If there's something we need to know, and you always let us know that you love the morning Metallica, the mandatory morning Metallica around here. Some fired nice and early for us, but guess what? Later on this morning, For Whom the Bell Tolls, is this morning's Lotto Max Tracks. There we go. Going with some Metallica for our Lotto Max Tracks. So $100 in lottery tickets up for grabs for somebody. $15 million. That's what's up to. 15 individual $100,000 prizes as well. You can go keep cool with that kind of dough. So that's all you got to do. When you hear Whom the Bell Tolls and Metallica, that's when you're going to text me. Okay. 730-1144. We'll have the wheel of stuff sitting in here, and we'll give it another huck. Just send you into the weekend, hopefully a little richer than you are today.
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0: traffic update.
1: Good morning. The Queensway eastbound's ramp to Greenbank Road is closed off. Other than that, I'm not seeing any issues over the Queensway. Highway 416 is trouble-free. Highway 174 is also in good shape, and I'm not seeing any problems over our bridges. 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And that's the latest traffic. I'm Antonia Altabonte.
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2: Several areas around Ottawa suffered the most severe flooding in recent history during the downpour from the powerful line of thunderstorms that passed through the National Capital Region on Canada Day. A 25-floor building near the Carlingwood Shopping Centre on 30 McEwen Avenue has been evacuated as a result of flooding that affected the power supply. The basement and main floor of the building were flooded, and the building's electrical system has been deemed unsafe. Some residents said they heard a transformer explosion in the basement when the power cut out. Hundreds of residents left the building yesterday, with dozens also losing their vehicles to flood damage. Up to 1,900 basements were reported flooded in Ottawa after almost 12 centimeters of rain fell in a very short time period. The federal government, along with the province of British Columbia, have signed a memo of understanding worth billions of dollars, which will uphold the Northern tanker ban. The agreement unlocks billions in federal investment in BC, but also keeps the door open for future pipeline projects through the south. This likely green lights the bitumen pipeline from Alberta to the south, and we may hear an announcement on that project today as Prime Minister Mark Carney travels to Calgary. Carney has long contended that any pipeline deal would be privately financed and owned, and the MOU guarantees that British Columbia will be compensated for any new pipeline infrastructure. The memorandum also guarantees Indigenous ownership and future resource infrastructure as well. The Ottawa Police Service has released information relating to the suspected murder-suicide on Monday that claimed the lives of two young boys. 7-year-old and 12-year-old brothers were found deceased Monday in their Findlay Creek home, just hours after their father was found deceased in a burning vehicle at the carpool lot on Highway 416 at Rideau River Valley. Police say several investigative and forensic examinations are still outstanding and require time to complete. The OFS adds they recognize the community's desire for answers and will provide further information when those processes have been completed. The suspect has been identified as 40-year-old Mohammed Al-Lami. Police will not be releasing the names of the boys at the request of their mother. In sports, the Ottawa Senators have announced a 1-year extension with goalkeeper Levi Merilainen. It's a 1-way contract worth $1.1 million. Last year, Merilainen split the season between the Senators and Belleville, and most believe this solidifies the Sens' position between the pipes, a definite weak spot from last year. From the Skywards News Center, I'm Captain Frank.
3: And Jay's sitting out in Seattle for a couple days, taking on the Mariners during tonight, 10 o'clock for that one. Titans couldn't get her done last night against Tri-City Valley Cats, so that wasn't a great series against them. They're on their way to Sussex County for 3 before returning home next Tuesday. New Jersey will be in town. Actually, they'll be here for 6 in a row. It'll start with $2 hot dogs next Tuesday. Red Blacks hosting the Rough Riders tonight. That one going down at 7:30 p.m. Hopefully the temperature will be nice. And the stadium will be filled. 20 degrees is where we are right now. Feels like 27. 31 later on, but, well, just don't freak out yet. 31 might only feel like 39 later on. Still comes with an orange warning from Environment Canada. So, yeah, keep your eyes on your fries. Chance of showers later on this afternoon. Possible pop-up thunderstorms as well. We'll ride that out overnight. And then setting ourselves up Saturday and Sunday looking into 28 degrees without that humidity.
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5: No matter what, we're always at the mercy of Mother Nature, right? The storm on Canada Day. All that rain and hot. I know, we're not supposed to complain about the heat, but when the Humidex reaches 45, I don't care. I'm complaining. But you have to feel bad for all the volunteers who put in so much work into Canada Day celebrations, not just in the city, but all the small towns as well, only to have them washed out. And Canada Day falling on Wednesday, that's weird. Weird in that you had to work the next day. Good on Kavanaugh Construction. They gave the boys the day off yesterday, mainly because of the heat, but good on them. I don't think anyone should have to work the day after Canada Day, or today for that matter. Make it a 4 or 5 day Canada-wide party. And speaking of parties, should be some good ones tomorrow when our soccer team takes on Morocco. going to be nerve-wracking. I mean, these do-or-die games, they can't be good for the heart. But what fun they are, even more so when they bring a country together. I'm Randall Moore.
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0: Look at that. Me, here I am trying to give you a little fist bump over here, and you're not paying any attention. Give me some love. There we go. She's in the room. That was some brand new Lazies there and Too Tough to
1: Isn't
0: Die.
1: Isn't that a killer tune?
0: Yeah. I'm glad we got it thrown on there for the boys. Try to see if we can get that one to
1: They're
0: the top
1: so
0: of the charts for them
1: fun.
0: Again. Hey, there's another great tune I love.
1: Hey, what's that?

0: now it's official. Welcome to the room.
1: Good morning.
0: It's funny, you just said to me, because it's like we didn't see each other last week. It was like, was I off last week?
1: Yeah, were you off last week? It's a good thing you were off last week, because I lost my voice the weekend. That weekend you went into
0: college. Oh, yeah, you had a bunch of stuff going on.
1: I barely speak, and it was good. My kid was like, good, you can't talk anymore.
0: So this is your voice when it's liquid smooth and all the rest of
1: this
0: it?
1: This is my voice?
0: Yeah.
1: No, my voice is pretty raspy right now. I'm tired. I'm fried.
0: Oh, man.
1: Not in the drug way, because I don't smoke dope. So.
0: Did you,
1: What?
0: You text me that you had to go through an intersection or two.
1: Oh, yeah. The lights in Mitch Owens in Albion at the gas station have been out since yesterday afternoon.
0: Yeah. So is it a free-for-all at that intersection?
1: Well, you know, hopefully rural people are smarter.
0: Yeah. You saw the video that I posted yesterday. Yesterday, I went to get my coffee after the show. I had to come back to do some work and stuff. Yeah. So I went to get my coffee, and I was over at Walkley, where the Tim Hortons is, and it's a three-way stop there, okay?
1: Okay.
0: Into the parking lot. So I pull up to make my left-hand turn, and I'm stopped, and the car through the intersection, and I'm like, oh, come on, people. You're supposed to treat it like a three-way stop, a four-way stop. Okay? And so anyways, one guy stops, and I'm like, okay. And but then as I'm turning, I got to wait because the guy coming behind him, he doesn't want to stop.
1: Get out!
0: So I get into the parking lot. I grab my coffee, and I thought, this is going on nonstop for hour after hour after hour. And it's like, it's a simple thing. You treat it as a stop sign.
1: Well, duh. That's one of the first things you're taught in driving school.
0: Well, apparently not anymore.
1: But, you know, there is no common sense anymore.
0: I took five videos when I was up. I posted one of them, but all five were... Oh, yeah. Because I kept doing 30-second videos.
1: Okay.
0: And in that 30 seconds, half of every car going through did not even attempt to stop.
1: Get out.
0: Going through the light at 60K an hour.
1: And
0: here's the thing.
1: Okay.
0: What is it about people? Then it's like, you know you're supposed to stop, but the guy in front of you doesn't stop. So you're like, well, we're all moving. I might as well just shove my ass through the intersection as well.
1: You just said ass.
0: That's all right. And because, again, people get smoked in intersections because of this stuff.
1: Unacceptable. Utterly disgusting. Get off the road and your license should be revoked.
0: That's why our insurance.
1: Where the heck are the popo?
0: Popo could have been at 100 different intersections that were out over the last couple days. Just handing out tickets.
1: I get it.
0: Stupid.
1: Well, maybe they can make some money for the city.
0: Well, of course. That's what I would.
1: But seriously, drivers need to go back to driving school and this exchanging of driver's license when they're coming from somewhere else.
0: And now listen, and there's people listening right now that are like, God, it's not me. All those people are nuts. But you know what?
1: Half
0: of all the people going through were not even attempting to stop yesterday.
1: That is disgusting.
0: So that would mean, if I took it all, that half of you listening right now are guilty of probably doing it yourselves.
1: I don't think the rebellion is that dumb.
0: Come on.
1: I seriously don't
0: think. Collectively as a society.
1: Rebellion. Okay, society, yes.
0: Collectively as a society, we're dropping IQ points by the day.
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0: 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It's Rebel.
1: Hey, good morning, guys. You guys are getting really worked up this morning on a Friday over the passing of red lights or whatnot, or the lack of red lights.
0: All right, it was the stupidest thing I'd ever seen. Dude, I was there for 20 minutes, and half of all the cars weren't stopping, just blowing through 60K an hour. And, you know, people are trying to turn into the Tim Hortons. It's just dangerous, and it's stupid. And I don't know how much of a hurry people got to be in to just... you know, when somebody in front of you goes through, and you're like, well, I'm just going to follow them. And then they got five cars in a row going through it. And it's just, I don't get it.
2: 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Dum-dums with gum-gum.
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11: Rebel Rock Traffic Update.
12: The Queensway eastbound's off-ramp to Green Bank is still fully closed off. Other than that, I'm not seeing anything that would slow you down. Highway 416 is doing well. We're also clear on city streets and our bridges. 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And that's the latest traffic. I'm Antonia Altabonte.
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13: The Ottawa Police Service has released information relating to the suspected murder-suicide on Monday that claimed the lives of two young boys. 7-year-old and 12-year-old brothers were found deceased Monday in their Findlay Creek home, just hours after their father was found deceased in a burning vehicle at the carpool lot on Highway 416 at Rideau River Valley. Police say several investigative and forensic examinations are still outstanding and require time to complete. The OFS adds they recognize the community's desire for answers and will provide further information when those processes have been completed. The suspect has been identified as 40-year-old Mohammed Al-Lami. Police will not be releasing the names of the boys at the request of their mother. Several areas around Ottawa suffered the most severe flooding in recent history during the downpour from the powerful line of thunderstorms that passed through the National Capital Region on Canada Day. A 25-floor building near the Carlingwood Shopping Center on 30 McEwen Avenue has been evacuated as a result of flooding that affected the power supply. The basement and main floor of the building were flooded, and the building's electrical system has been deemed unsafe. Some residents said they heard a transformer explosion in the basement when the power cut out. Hundreds of residents left the building yesterday, with dozens also losing their vehicles to flood damage. Up to 1,900 basements were reported flooded in Ottawa after almost 12 centimeters of rain fell in a very short time period. The federal government, along with the province of British Columbia, have signed a memo of understanding worth billions of dollars, which will uphold the northern tanker ban. The agreement unlocks billions in federal investment in BC, but also keeps the door open for future pipeline projects through the south. This likely green lights the bitumen pipeline from Alberta to the south, and we may hear an announcement on that project today as Prime Minister Mark Carney travels to Calgary. Carney has long contended that any pipeline deal would be privately financed and owned, and the MOU guarantees that British Columbia will be compensated for any new pipeline infrastructure. The memorandum also guarantees Indigenous ownership and future resource infrastructure as well. In sports, the Ottawa Senators have announced a one-year extension with goalkeeper Levi Merilainen. It's a one-way contract worth $1.1 million. Last year, Merilainen split the season between the Senators and Belleville, and most believe this solidifies the Sens' position between the pipes, a definite weak spot from last year. From the Skywards News Center, I'm Captain Frank.
0: I don't know why I get myself so worked up. Jays are in Seattle for the weekend, taking on the Mariners. That's a late one tonight. What else happened? Oh, yeah. The Titans ended up losing against Tri-City Valley Cats yesterday, so that wasn't a great little homestead for them. However, on the road against Sussex County for the next couple days, they'll be returning for six games starting next Tuesday. That's the $2 hot dog day. And, they'll be here for a nice little run. Anyway, support. It's a beautiful place to hang out when it's not 45 degrees outside. Red Blacks and Rough Riders tonight. Hopefully, it'll be a little easier for them to take tonight. 20 degrees is where we are. Humidex has got it at 27 already. That's still easier to take. 31 later on. May feel like 39 today. And could see some showers, pop-up thunderstorm, that kind of stuff. That we've been dealing with for the last couple of days.
2: Oh, just a little bit.
0: I was watching the guys that are striking.
2: What are they picking?
0: We're at 2255 Sandler on Boulevard. Well, I don't know, probably more money.
2: Is it PSAC?
0: No, I don't know what they are, but they're looking for whatever they're looking for.
2: Okay.
0: Yesterday, by about 10:30 in the morning.
2: Were they dead?
0: That tent was packed up and gone home.
2: Because it was so hot. Oh, no.
0: We want more.
2: We can't take the heat.
0: I gotta get out of here. We'll be back tomorrow.
2: Oh.
0: Super Kyle coming up in just a few. It's Bex and Cornicky on a Friday.
2: Good morning, Rebecca.

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0: 1017. It's Bex and Cornicky on a Friday morning. And it wouldn't be Friday unless we didn't have the other third part of this thing.
1: This thing? It's not a thing.
0: This thing we call radio. And the super one himself, Super Kyle Humphrey on the other end of the horn. Good morning, buddy. How you doing?
2: Happy Friday morning, my friends. How are we today?
1: Good morning, Kyle.
0: Beating that heat couldn't have been that easy for you the last couple days.
1: Yeah, how did that go?
2: Oh, my goodness. So here's the thing. I enjoy the heat. I enjoy a little bit, you know, a little bit higher, whatever, you know. I installed my AC unit, finally.
1: Good job. Right?
0: What do you got running in that apartment? 5,000, 6,000, 8,000?
2: I don't even know. I just threw it in. I don't even know.
1: As long as it stays cool, right?
2: That's it. You know, and then I have fans blowing the cool air to my room from the other room.
1: Nice.
2: I'm gonna have two units, so.
0: So it's enough to cool down one room, but not two rooms. You need fans to move it around.
2: Exactly.
0: All right. So if you're sitting 10 feet in front of it, it's perfect.
2: If you're sitting 10 feet in front of it and you're my girlfriend, you're freezing.
0: Yeah, there you go. I'm surprised Bex isn't like that this morning. I got my sweater on because I got the air con in here.
1: I sit out in that wicked heat out on my patio table. So anyways, Kyle, what's going on, man?
2: Oh, my goodness. You know what? Today is a beautiful Friday. Today I start my shifts with Counselor Marty Carr.
1: Excellent.
0: Yeah. There's the big hand right there for you. That's awesome, dude.
1: So excited for you.
0: And this is you're effectively would you consider yourself a consultant at this point?
2: I guess we can go there. We can go there.
0: I'm trying to think to put on your business card eventually. Yeah. You know what I mean?
1: We got to get business cards made up for you.
2: They have me as a contractor. They were going to have me as a contractor, but now I believe I'm actually part of her office.
0: Nice.
1: Oh, dude.
0: Counselor Carr,
1: awesome.
0: You made a very wise choice,
1: Marty
0: Counselor Carr.
1: Marty Carr is amazing.
2: Yeah.
0: So what's one of the first things you're trying to tackle here?
2: Well, you know what? This whole thing is all about making sure that stopgap ramps, accessibility ramps are everywhere they need to be. You know, we have $10,000 to use to make sure it goes as far as it can. And I'm going to make sure that we get this money, these ramps out to as many businesses as possible. So I'm looking for the highest volume of wheelchair users, like where they'd like to go, that sort of thing. And, you know, I put out a couple of posts and a couple of, unfortunate answers, but I'm still looking for answers on where people might need ramps because, I know where I'd like to go. And I know what I need to do, but I've sort of changed my life to find the accessible places. You know, so what isn't fully accessible? What could use a ramp? If you have a family member or friend or whatever, or if you use a wheelchair, find me on Instagram and we'll hook up there.
0: Now, as far as stopgap goes, is there a website? Is there a means to contact somebody through stopgap itself?
2: There is a stopgap website. Yeah, so if you go on Google, you can find stopgap. They're running everything through the one website now. They used to have a stopgap Ottawa website, but now it's stopgap, and then you find the Ottawa link, and then you can find the email address as well. Stopgap.
1: There's one that says stopgapottawa.ca.
2: That's the one.
1: Okay.
0: All right.
2: That's the one.
0: And so in addition to that, because now you're kind of the inside guy that we got, anybody that's listening to this right now saying, here's a situation, or maybe you're a business owner right now, and it's like, I'd like to make my place a little bit more accessible. However, there are, limitations cash-wise and the rest of it. So just get in touch with you directly, and we'll give everybody that intel at the end like we always do. And so that you can start I'm looking forward to at least hearing, the first one that you're getting put in and the first one that's getting done.
1: Yeah.
2: That's it. So if people want to contact me, they can email ottawa@stopgap.ca. That comes right to me.
1: Okay. Yep.
2: I'll make sure that we get the ramps out and fitting and make sure the businesses actually want these ramps. Mm-hmm. Everyone should. That'd be a nice touch. But we want to make sure that everyone has equitable access. You know, make sure that we have people getting into working at, one day maybe, and see what we can do.
1: Yeah. Excellent.
0: Well, anyways, congratulations
1: on
0: that.
1: Yeah, way to go, Super Kyle. Again, I'm so proud of you.
0: Yeah, making the city a little bit better for just about everybody daily. Now, Blues Fest makes a pretty good time for everybody starting next Thursday. Uh-huh. What's your situation with it this year?
2: That's it. I'm going to the whole thing.
1: Of course you are.
2: You know what? I'm going to be dead tired in about 2.5 weeks. We'll find out how that goes. But I'm looking forward to it, obviously. We'll talk Friday again before Limp Bizkit. But my buddies in the band Fifth are opening that show.
1: Nice.
2: I'm looking forward to seeing them.
1: Excellent.
2: A whole bunch of people are coming out, and I'm looking forward to that. And then after that, we'll have City Folk, but we'll talk about that then.
0: Well, you know, it was Blues Fest where I was first made aware of you.
1: Really?
0: Yeah, it was the first time. Because, again, I saw that chair in the air.
1: Yeah,
0: and I went,
1: right?
0: Look at that crazy bastard is what I said to myself. And I went, and then it was like, and then we did some hunting and
1: found him.
0: Yeah, the guy's name's Kyle. And ultimately, that's how we ended up connecting years and years ago. Because I thought it was just one of the most amazing things I'd ever seen, and here it is.
1: Mm-hmm.
0: How many bands have been blown away over the years looking out and suddenly seeing that chair of yours getting passed forward?
1: I love it.
0: It's become a part of Blues Fest
1: here. It has.
2: I appreciate you guys. That little stunt, what are we at now? 15 years? 15 years now, I think. 15 years.
1: That you've met since you've met Kornacki?
2: Well, since the original Krauser.
1: Okay, yeah. Gotcha.
2: Since the original Krauser.
1: Follow.
2: 15 years ago, I went on Google and I just typed in wheelchair crowd surf. I saw one video.
1: Was it
2: one
1: you?
2: One video of one person being lifted up. No.
1: Okay.
2: And this is before everything. I looked it up. I'm like, is this a thing people do?
0: And your poor mother is now here's the thing, and this is what I've also noticed about Chernier, because you tend to have a good group of people around you at the time, and I know the security guards down at Blues Fest know you. They know you're coming at some point.
1: Yeah.
0: But it's amazing that over the years, the technique for getting Super Kyle's chair in the air
1: has evolved
0: to the point where it's not nearly as scary for a casual observer who's sitting about 20 rows behind you.
2: No, that's it. And, you know, I mean, I will say this. If anybody is attending this year, don't stand in the first 20 rows and expect to not have to look up for crowd surfing. It's your warning. I appreciate all of you. Yes, the friend I made last year who got hit in the head with my wheel. She got her hair pulled because it got caught up in the wheel or something. Yeah. I appreciate everyone, but please just know that you are, especially, you know, the Limp Bizkit night and other nights.
1: Yeah.
2: You're going to a rock show.
1: Yeah.
2: You know, you're going to a heavier show.
1: Yeah.
2: There's going to be crowd surfers. There's going to be mosh pits.
1: Yeah.
2: So the first 20 to 30 rows, keep a head on a swivel.
1: You have been warned by Super Kyle. Watch out.
0: We're all a little bit down there. If you do see a chair in the air, that's our man, Super Kyle. And I know this started years ago. You get a lot of people that come up and they've gotten to know you over the years, either through news reports or listen to the radio and that kind of stuff. Same thing. He's the guy, man, and you'll always got a crowd of people around you down there. So, like anything, you're as much part of looking forward to this as all the bands that are coming to town, dude. You're part of this like everything.
2: You know what? 20 years ago, not even. You know what? 10 years ago, I never imagined any of this happening. And just my pressure ulcer and the whole in-bed thing and the comeback and working with people who got me into the local scene and meeting people here and then finding my girlfriend through everybody here. I just thank you to everyone who's been part of this. This is amazing.
0: We thank you for letting us be part of your journey, my friend. How can people get in touch with you, Kyle? I like to punch you right in the gut and then ask you for a sentence.
1: Meanie
0: Bedini.
1: How can people get in touch with you, Kyle? Take a deep breath, bud.
2: You can officially email me at Ottawa at stopgap.ca if you'd like to get in contact with ramps, or you can find me on Instagram, SuperKyleMEHumphrey.
1: Excellent.
0: Love you, brother. Somebody will get in touch with you for this. Let's get those ramps out there. You're the man to do it. Have yourself a great weekend, my friend.
2: And you guys as well. Talk soon.
1: Have a great weekend, Kyle.
2: Take care.
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4: The Queensway eastbound's off-ramp to Green Bank is still fully closed off. Other than that, I'm not seeing anything that would slow you down. Highway 416 is doing well. We're also clear on city streets and our bridges. 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And that's the latest traffic. 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

0: five things and go. We got to pull a name in a couple minutes. You know, a little while ago, somebody's going to be joining us in our Biscuit. Suite down at Blues Fest next week. Anyways, thanks to Carl. We just had a little, there was a little cry out there. We had a little laugh off the air. And, bring it all around. Yeah. Happy to know that guy. And yes, I think anybody that knows him blessed. Says the exact same thing. Yeah. Okay, we'll get you caught up in a couple moments. Heading down the Internet Super Highway, and we'll find out before 8 the next person that's joining us in the suite next Friday.
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8: Rebel Rock Traffic Update.
9: We still have that closure on the Queensway eastbound's off-ramp to Green Bank. Other than that, the Queensway is in good shape this morning in both directions. Highway 174 is also still clear. And Highway 460 northbound, I'm just starting to see some light construction-related volume through Dilworth. Other than that, it's a clear drive this morning. Absolute Comedy is Ottawa's best comedy club, featuring hilarious and professional live stand-up comedy 7 days a week, 412 Preston Street. 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That's absolutecomedy.ca. And that's the latest traffic. I'm Antonia Altabonte.
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10: The federal government, along with the province of British Columbia, have signed a memo of understanding worth billions of dollars, which will uphold the northern tanker ban. The agreement unlocks billions in federal investment in BC, but also keeps the door open for future pipeline projects through the south. This likely green lights the bitumen pipeline from Alberta to the south, and we may hear an announcement on that project today as Prime Minister Mark Carney travels to Calgary. Carney has long contended that any pipeline deal would be privately financed and owned, and the MOU guarantees that British Columbia will be compensated for any new pipeline infrastructure. The memorandum also guarantees Indigenous ownership and future resource infrastructure as well. Several areas around Ottawa suffered the most severe flooding in recent history during the downpour from the powerful line of thunderstorms that passed through the National Capital Region on Canada Day. A 25-floor building near the Carlingwood Shopping Center on 30 McEwen Avenue has been evacuated as a result of flooding that affected the power supply. The basement and main floor of the building were flooded, and the building's electrical system has been deemed unsafe. Some residents said they heard a transformer explosion in the basement when the power cut out. Hundreds of residents left the building yesterday, with dozens also losing their vehicles to flood damage. Up to 1,900 basements were reported flooded in Ottawa after almost 12 centimeters of rain fell in a very short time period. The Ottawa Police Service has released information relating to the suspected murder-suicide on Monday that claimed the lives of two young boys. 7-year-old and 12-year-old brothers were found deceased Monday in their Findlay Creek home, just hours after their father was found deceased in a burning vehicle at the carpool lot on Highway 416 at Rideau River Valley. Police say several investigative and forensic examinations are still outstanding and require time to complete. The OFS adds they recognize the community's desire for answers and will provide further information when those processes have been completed. The suspect has been identified as 40-year-old Mohammed Al-Lami. Police will not be releasing the names of the boys at the request of their mother. In sports, the Ottawa Senators have announced a one-year extension with goalkeeper Levi Marilainen. It's a one-way contract worth $1.1 million. Last year, Marilainen split the season between the Senators and Belleville, and most believe this solidifies the Sens' position between the pipes, a definite weak spot from last year. From the Skywards News Center, I'm Captain Frank.
0: Well, the Titans lost theirs 7-5 yesterday, so not a great one against the Tri-City Valley Cats. However, they're going to be on the road to Sussex County for the next 3 days. They're back in town for six in a row starting next Tuesday. They'll be hosting Jersey. Jays ended up having a day off to rest. They're out in Seattle right now. Anyways, they got three against them this weekend. It's a late one tonight, 10 o'clock. Might be having some fun. Who knows? Where it might be Dodo. Red Blacks and Rough Riders at it tonight here in town, 7:30 p.m. And will you be sweating? We'll find out, man. 20 degrees, feeling like 27. Let me just double check, see if we've updated.
3: Yeah, double check.
0: 22 is feeling like 29. Same math. 31 later on may feel like 39. Those pop-up showers could happen again today. Might have a thunderstorm here and there. And they continue overnight.
3: I'm going to go dance in the rain again.
0: Just don't wear a metal hat. 28 tomorrow, 27 on Sunday. They should be feeling a lot easier to take.
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12: No matter what, we're always at the mercy of Mother Nature, right? The storm on Canada Day. All that rain and hot. I know, we're not supposed to complain about the heat, but when the Humidex reaches 45, I don't care. I'm complaining. But you have to feel bad for all the volunteers who put in so much work into Canada Day celebrations, not just in the city, but all the small towns as well, only to have them washed out. And Canada Day falling on Wednesday, that's weird. Weird in that you had to work the next day. Good on Kavanaugh Construction. They gave the boys the day off yesterday, mainly because of the heat, but good on them. I don't think anyone should have to work the day after Canada Day, or today for that matter. Make it a 4 or 5 day Canada-wide party. And speaking of parties, should be some good ones tomorrow when our soccer team takes on Morocco. Could it be nerve-wracking? I mean, these do-or-die games, they can't be good for the heart. But what fun they are, even more so when they bring a country

0: 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Still going to spin that wheel. 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
1: biscuit.
0: At the...
1: Biscuit
0: next week. We're going to go rolling.
1: Awesome.
0: It's going to be fun. Anyways, and then I'll give you all the details the next one. But you're also listening this morning for our Lotto Max tracks, which just happens to be Metallica, For Whom the Bell Tolls.
1: You have to say it more angry.
0: So I got to say what?
1: For Whom the Bell Tolls. Like James Hetfield.
0: Yeah, I'm going to do my best, James.
1: Like
0: Hetfield there. Keep listening. That's going to air before 9 o'clock this morning. When you hear it, you're also going to text us 730-1144. And $100 in lottery tickets towards a $15 million jackpot.
1: Plus 15
0: $100,000
1: prizes.
0: Look at that, 744 every day around this time.
1: Oh, no, I started a thing. I
0: like to head down the internet super highway, share with you some of the goofier things I've come across.
1: You're silly. Oh, stop.
0: In South Carolina, three Wendy's employees face criminal charges after allegedly serving customer food retrieved from the trash. One's 23, one's 19, one's 33. Customer returned after a drive-thru issue requested a refund while eating a replacement meal. She got a call from inside the restaurant warning the food had been tampered with. Apparently, the manager was suspecting something, checked the video footage, and realized, yeah, they were messing with the food. Anyways, they've been arrested. Yeah.
1: Ew.
0: Yeah.
1: You couldn't warn me for that one?
0: Yeah.
1: My
0: felony poisoning charges is what they're getting nailed with.
1: As they so deserve.
0: Yeah.
1: Don't mess with food.
0: Well, there's some over here in the garbage.
1: Yeah, why don't we serve it to them?
0: Just rewrap that.
1: Gosh.
0: How's this one taste? And look, I know they're talking about doing this here. In California, they have banned the sell-by food labels. You know, and it says, sell by this date,
1: expires.
0: You go to Independent all the time, you see 50% off because it expires in a day or two.
1: And
0: they're saying there's way too many people throwing food out. The sell-by dates, which experts say guide retailers on display time, but actually do nothing about food safety.
1: That is true.
0: So they must use a best if used by, as opposed to suggesting that it should go in the garbage because today's July 3rd and it expired on July 2nd.
1: Okay, so it's banned.
0: Yeah.
1: So.
0: Well, it's going to it's now going to be a suggestion.
1: Ah.
0: As opposed to chuck it. You know what I mean?
1: Oh, so basically like our little stickers is say best before.
0: Yeah. But
1: follow.
0: Yeah.
1: Okay.
0: It ain't going to go bad the next day.
1: No.
0: And in Maryland.
1: Yes.
0: I guess this guy has never heard the stories, but police ended up going through a white van and questioning a driver who was offering candy to children.
1: Oh, no. Are you kidding?
0: This in Maryland. Yeah, Tuesday, social media alerts seeking public help. The unidentified driver voluntarily called police to identify himself. Investigators confirmed he was just working at a nearby home construction project. And he admitted that he was offering candy as he left the work site, but didn't realize the social impact that it would have. Police praised the kids for immediately alerting their guardians, calling the best case outcome for a scary scenario. As it turns out, he wasn't trying to abduct any kids or anything. The guy had a white van. He had a whole bunch of candy. He wanted to get rid of it before it all melted, so he offered it to kids. And obviously, he had never heard the old story about
1: the white van.
0: Never go to the guy with the white van offering you candy.
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3: We still have that closure on the Queensway eastbound off ramp to Green Bank. Other than that, the Queensway is in good shape this morning in both directions. Highway 174 is also still clear. And Highway 460 northbound, I'm just starting to see some light construction-related volume through Dilworth. Other than that, it's a clear drive this morning. 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And that's the latest traffic. I'm Antonia Altabonte.
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0: Are you okay over there?
1: No. It's Friday, you can tell, man.
0: No kidding.
1: You know what I need? You know what I need?
0: I need biscuit.
1: I wish tonight was Limp Bizkit night.
0: I need biscuit.
1: I need some biscuit.
0: And some biscuit. Yes, I wish it was this evening.
1: Blues Fest.
0: Yes.
1: Kicking off next Thursday.
0: Woo-hoo!
1: And it just so happens, they're like, hey, would you guys like to come down for the same night that we got Limp Bizkit? And you guys could set up your stuff and you could be down. It could be Rebel Night.
0: I'm getting goosebumps.
1: So that's it, man. We've got the sweets.
0: And that's sweet.
1: That is sweet. The sweet,
0: that is super sweet.
1: The sweet, sweet.
0: Is sweet.
1: For Limp Bizkit. And Cypress Hill, which is going to be some Tales from the Bog, baby. Tales from the Bog, baby. Steve Earle's going to be there as well.
0: Love Steve Earle.
1: He's got the Copperhead Road.
0: Yeah.
1: All his really cool stuff going on. Anyway, it's going to be a great night.
0: Mm-hmm.
1: And listen, when you got to park your butt down somewhere, it's always nice to have those
0: extra
1: nice seats.
0: Space.
1: Yeah.
0: And not get jammed.
1: Some room.
0: And when you're a tiny person like me, it is much easier to enjoy a show.
1: And then you can relax in between and get ready so that when it's time to go rolling, you get out there and who knows, watch Super Kyle get passed over your head. Towards the front of the stage.
0: Oh, I'm so excited.
1: It's going to be a good time.
0: Mm-hmm.
1: Now, listen, we've got a couple of more invites to get you guys into those good seats with us. Okay? Now, here's the deal. All day yesterday, every time you heard the cue to text, you ended up texting us 2026 Ottawa Blues Fest.
0: Mm-hmm.
1: Every time you did that yesterday, your name was like another ballot going in. Mm-hmm. Okay? Had one this morning. At around 6:50 this morning. Got a bunch more of you that were added in to the same thing right now.
0: Mm-hmm.
1: After I give away these pair,
0: yes,
1: you're going to hear that cue to text after 8 o'clock this morning multiple times before Cubs done this afternoon. And through everybody that qualifies today alone, Cubby's going to pull a winner. So have somebody else come in and join us with a friend.
0: Super easy.
1: And then all weekend long.
0: Super
1: easy. Cue to text, you'll hear it. Just keep listening to Rebel. And when you hear it, that's when you text us, 2026 Ottawa Blues Fest. And then on Monday morning, I'll give away the final pair of tickets to join us in the suite. And then we're going to have some general admission tickets available. We got a whole bunch of tickets coming up.
0: And those are
1: sweet.
0: But
1: this is big.
0: This is huge.
1: Okay, so everybody that was in at 6:50 and everybody that ended up texting through yesterday, your name is in on the ballot right now.
0: Yay, let's go, Wheel. I've got goosebumps.
1: It's been a long time since I've...
0: Rebellion.
1: Been a long time since I've seen this kind of enthusiasm.
0: That's because it's Bizkit.
1: I got a lot of people trying to call in favors. Hey,
0: right?
1: Remember, I did something nice for you, Cornicky.
0: Right?
1: Hey, Cornicky.
0: I understand that one. Glad it's you and not me. I still get asked for tickets.
1: So far it's been a couple of dudes, but guess what?
0: We just
1: landed on a lady.
0: Ooh, and the lady's name is?
1: Susie Viau, I believe it is. Or Susie Viau. V-I-A-U.
0: Viau, I believe. If we're pronouncing it wrong, Susie, text us back.
1: If there was an X on the end, it would be
0: Viau,
1: right? But
0: yeah.
1: Susie.
0: Susie. Congratulations. Oh, my God. I'm so excited for you.
1: Susie, yes. You, in fact, are going to be coming and joining us. We've got the good seats now for you. You're going to have to find somebody who wants to hang out with you.
0: I don't think that'll be hard for her to do.
1: I'm going to send her a text right now.
0: Perfect.
1: There you go, Susie. You'll be jumping up and down for joy. You're coming in to spend some time in the sweet seats.
0: Congratulations.
1: It'll be Rebel having some fun down at the park. Blues Fest kicking off next week. OttawaBluesFest.ca. 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
10: 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Rebel Rock Traffic Update.
11: The Queensway eastbound's off-ramp to Green Bank is fully closed, and I do see volume building through Green Bank. The Queensway westbound looks good. Highway 174 is also in good shape, and we're still moving well on our bridges as well as city streets. Misty City Music Festival, September 18th to 20th. 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And that's the latest traffic. I'm Antonia Altabonte.
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12: Several areas around Ottawa suffered the most severe flooding in recent history. During the downpour from the powerful line of thunderstorms that passed through the National Capital Region on Canada Day, a 25-floor building near the Carlingwood Shopping Center on 30 McEwen Avenue has been evacuated as a result of flooding that affected the power supply. The basement and main floor of the building were flooded, and the building's electrical system has been deemed unsafe. Some residents said they heard a transformer explosion in the basement when the power cut out. Hundreds of residents left the building yesterday, with dozens also losing their vehicles to flood damage. Up to 1,900 basements were reported flooded in Ottawa after almost 12 centimeters of rain fell in a very short time period. The federal government, along with the province of British Columbia, have signed a memo of understanding worth billions of dollars, which will uphold the Northern tanker ban. The agreement unlocks billions in federal investment in BC, but also keeps the door open for future pipeline projects through the south. This likely green lights the bitumen pipeline from Alberta to the south, and we may hear an announcement on that project today as Prime Minister Mark Carney travels to Calgary. Carney has long contended that any pipeline deal would be privately financed and owned, and the MOU guarantees that British Columbia will be compensated for any new pipeline infrastructure. The memorandum also guarantees Indigenous ownership and future resource infrastructure as well. The Ottawa Police Service has released information relating to the suspected murder-suicide on Monday that claimed the lives of two young boys. 7-year-old and 12-year-old brothers were found deceased Monday in their Findlay Creek home, just hours after their father was found deceased in a burning vehicle at the carpool lot on Highway 416 at Rideau River Valley. Police say several investigative and forensic examinations are still outstanding and require time to complete. The OFS adds they recognize the community's desire for answers and will provide further information when those processes have been completed. The suspect has been identified as 40-year-old Mohammed Al-Lami. Police will not be releasing the names of the boys at the request of their mother. In sports, the Ottawa Senators have announced a 1-year extension with goalkeeper Levi Marilainen. It's a 1-way contract worth $1.1 million. Last year, Marilainen split the season between the Senators and Belleville, and most believe this solidifies the Sens' position between the pipes, a definite weak spot from last year. From the Skywards News Center, I'm Captain Frank.
1: Hey, the Titans couldn't get it done against Tri-City Valley Cats, ended up dropping another one yesterday. They're on the road in Sussex County for the next three. They'll be back here for a nice run of six games in a row. You want to get down and check out some b-ball in town? Most of it's pretty entertaining. They'll have the Jackals and $2 hot dogs come next Tuesday when they're back here. Jays are in Seattle. Not a place to have, bad place to hang out for the weekend. They got three games there. And Red Blacks and Rough Riders back at it tonight, 7:30 p.m. It still might be kind of hot on the field, but not nearly as hot as it's been the last couple days. Today should be the last day with this heat dome that's hanging over us. After that, it's just going to feel like July. Not like hell. 23 degrees.
0: That
1: was brutal yesterday, man.
0: Oh,
1: that was just trying to suck some of that air in yesterday. 23 is feeling like 31. 31 will feel like 39. And we might see some more showers and thunderstorms, just pop-ups.
0: Fantastic.
1: While they're coming through town, they might as well drop a little something on us. Showers possibly overnight, hanging around 20 degrees or so. But Saturday and Sunday looking at 28 and 27, and that should be all sunshine and not oppressive heat. Hang in, man. You're still listening for some Metallica this morning. The next time you hear it before 9, For Whom the Bell Tolls, could get you $100 in lottery tickets, make you rich.

0: Do not go into Cornicky's backyard without first checking with the cat.
1: A friendly, peace-loving cat, it will protect its territory while Cornicky watches sports. 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

0: There you go. Boy, that's going to be a good show in Toronto, August 4th. Oof. Queens of the Stone Age. Oof. Wish I could be on it.
1: Oh, you're playing nice music. Are you trying to chill?
0: I've always loved this
1: Beatles song.
0: Yeah.
1: I don't like the Beatles much, but there are a couple of tunes that I really like. This is a pretty song.
0: Yeah, this is one of them. The Sunshine has been doing some damage in North America over the last week. I mean, Europe had it.
1: Oh, you know,
0: they were at 42 on the thermometer.
1: Dude, I have friends that live in Valais, Switzerland, and she is dying from the heat. And ACs are not a thing there, believe it or not. So they're going to have to make those a thing out there. They are extreme heating. Yeah.
0: There was over 240 million people that have been under this heat dome, extending from the southern states all the way up to basically where we are here. It's now a little bit creeping over the East Coast right now.
1: It's the El Nino.
0: Power grids, not yet.
1: Apparently,
0: the El Nino effect is not going to be starting to affect things until August. And, and they're saying it's going to be worse than normal.
1: Oh, fantastico.
0: Yeah. So, FIFA World Cup games, they've had to adapt.
1: Yeah.
0: Their hydration breaks?
1: Yeah. No kidding. Could you imagine playing soccer in that humidity and thick air?
0: But lift up my Powerade bottle. Make sure I'm on camera when I do it. Power grid's taking a beating.
1: Oh, yes.
0: We've had a couple on and offs the last couple of days. Calabogie was out 26 hours.
1: Oh, boy.
0: So we're assuming what was in the freezer is going in the garbage.
1: Right.
0: So some replacements and stuff going.
1: Not fun.
0: Millions of dollars in damage right here in town with that storm on Canada Day.
1: And the night before that storm, I was driving through that storm. I was in that storm. I was looking for a lost pup in North Gore.
0: And then you found a pup that wasn't even lost, and you rescued a dog.
1: Yeah, my neighborhood's dear dog. On Canada Day afternoon, I got soaked because I rescued. Anyways,
0: out near your area.
1: Yes.
0: And the canal.
1: Yes.
0: We had some friends told us a story.
1: Oh, this is a wild story. Yesterday.
0: And I can only imagine how terrifying it is. And you said
1: terrifying.
0: To me, have you never been on water during a storm?
1: Absolutely.
0: The family
1: terrifying.
0: Was out. The family was out with the little grandkids and grandma and mom and dad, and they were out on a boat in the canal when it hit.
1: Yeah, not fun.
0: They didn't think it was going to be bad, and boom, 80 mile an hour or 80 kilometer an hour winds suddenly on them. The boat apparently was going all over.
1: Yeah.
0: As Kim's friend was telling her, she was terrified.
1: I don't doubt
0: terrified
1: it.
0: Terrified for the little kids.
1: Absolutely.
0: Terrified. They thought they were going to drown.
1: Yeah, not fun.
0: And then I'm an idiot. And I'm
1: Of course you are.
0: So I said, is what I said to Kim. Why don't they have, life jackets? Life jackets?
1: You smarty.
0: She looked at me. She goes, that's not the point.
1: That is not the point.
0: It's the fear that goes with it.
1: Dude, they were on the canal. I've been in one of those storms on the St. Lawrence in a speedboat. Oh, boy. Not fun.
0: Anyways,
1: so that's not funny.
0: They eventually talked. They got over near the shore.
1: Docked.
0: Pulled over and got into a dock. I don't even think they knew whose dock it was.
1: Who cares?
0: Just get over to the shore.
1: Exactly.
0: Get the kids off the boat.
1: Exactly.
0: So as she's explaining all this mayhem that suddenly swamped up on her, she ends up going home, and she's in the Knoxdale area, up by Woodruff.
1: Yeah, yeah.
0: A foot and a half of water in her basement.
1: Oh, after all that. And poor woman.
0: Horrible. Now, I know that area of Woodruff had gotten closed off because of flooding, but
1: Her
0: now,
1: house
0: again,
1: flooded.
0: A foot and a half.
1: That is a lot of water, and water seeps everywhere, and it is so damaging and oh, my God, I've had two floods, I feel. Oh, it's horrible.
0: Kim was telling me she remember having a flood like 35, 40 years ago at their house, and at that time, it was like 30 grand worth of damage.
1: Yeah, it is not fun to experience a flood in your basement, so, I feel for people whose basements have recently flooded. It is very stressful.
0: Man.
1: Very, very stressful.
0: Yeah, it's hard to believe these little things just pop up.
1: Yeah.
0: You know, here it is, Canada Day. Everybody's looking forward to a celebration. A couple hours of mayhem. We're millions of dollars deep now in damage and stuff to the city.
1: Crazy.
0: And that's just here.
1: Yeah. Crazy.
0: And they keep telling us there's nothing to see.
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4: The Queensway eastbound off-ramp to Green Bank is fully closed, and I do see volume building through Green Bank. The Queensway westbound looks good. Highway 174 is also in good shape, and we're still moving well on our bridges as well as city streets. Misty City Music Festival, September 18th to 20th. 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And that's the latest traffic. I'm Antonia Altabonte.
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0: 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You know,
1: I apologize, Rebel.
0: You guys just heard another cue to text to get you into Limp Bizkit. Cypress Hill's going to be down there, Steve Earle, next Friday. And that's to get you into the suite. We gave away another invite to come join us in the suite. Susie Vial. I just got all of Susie's info.
1: Excellent.
0: So now, Susie, you're taking care of her. She's very happy.
1: Good. Yay. That makes me happy.
0: I never thought I would win. Nobody ever does.
1: You won. You're going. Oh my God, I'm so jealous.
0: Susie and a guest will be in those nice seats with us.
1: Yeah. With lots of room.
0: I told you, after 8 o'clock.
1: Yes.
0: There's going to be at least, there's going to be numerous, I don't know about that many.
1: Okay.
0: But there's going to be a whole bunch between now and when Cub gets in here later on this afternoon, cue to text.
1: It is super easy to enter when you hear it.
0: Text us 2026 Ottawa Blues Fest. Every time you do it, every time the contest happens, each time you do that, your name will go in as another ballot.
1: Into the pot for the draw.
0: You might
1: for
0: as well
1: a
0: get
1: pair
0: stuff
1: of
0: the
1: tickets.
0: Ballot with as many as you can.
1: Exactly. Text as much as you want.
0: Cubby's going to do an announcement today, this afternoon. Another person's going to come, and then all weekend long.
1: All weekend.
0: We're going to be running that cue to text, and as you're listening and enjoying the weekend, you can, text us, and then on Monday morning, I'll make sure you're in on the draw.
1: You know,
0: and then
1: Rebellion.
0: that'll be the last pair of those invites, and then we're gonna have some general admission tickets.
1: Oh, even those are stellar.
0: Are you kidding? It's gonna be a fun
1: night,
0: man.
1: But Rebellion, it's so easy, and Cornicky's totally curving out to this tune. He needs it really badly right now, and I love this because he was pretty grumpy when I first got here. But it's such a super easy contest, and you are so lucky to be enjoying a private area to see Limp Bizkit.
0: We got the nice bathrooms there too. By the way,
1: yeah, you don't when have to run to a porta potty.
0: Oh, yeah, no, we got the nice ones, men's, women's. Oh. There's actually a person in there. I'll wash your hands for you. It's quite amazing.
1: Do you remember when I did the VIP at Blues Fest?
0: Mm-hmm.
1: Oh, yeah. Oh, yeah, baby. Private VIP porta potty.
0: Then again, both Cub and I will be there to, wash your hands and offer you a little
1: toiletry. You're going to wash Rebellion's hands?
0: Yeah, we're going to offer the toiletries.
1: Are you going to be like a
0: very
1: butler
0: fancy.
1: And have the white towel and the... Just wear a bow tie and have the white towel and your shorts and your, Grateful Dead t-shirt and your normal you dress, but you need the white towel and the black bow tie.
0: I've never been in a nice enough restaurant where there's been some guy waiting.
1: Are you
0: waiting to give you a mint?
1: I almost
0: in
1: said
0: the in the bathroom.
1: The bad word. Really? Yeah. Seriously? Oh, you should come and have dinner with my father.
0: Oh, really?
1: Oh, you have no idea, darling.
0: I mean, I've had guys offer me stuff in a bathroom before, but it was kind of different.
1: Oh, God, that's wild.
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0: traffic update.
1: The Queensway eastbound off-ramp to Green Bank is fully closed, and I do see volume building through Green Bank. The Queensway westbound looks good. Highway 174 is also in good shape, and we're still moving well on our bridges as well as city streets. Misty City Music Festival, September 18th to 20th. 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Get your tickets now, mistycityfestival.com. And that's the latest traffic. I'm Antonia Altabonte.
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2: The Ottawa Police Service has released information relating to the suspected murder-suicide on Monday that claimed the lives of two young boys. 7-year-old and 12-year-old brothers were found deceased Monday in their Findlay Creek home, just hours after their father was found deceased in a burning vehicle at the carpool lot on Highway 416 at Rideau River Valley. Police say several investigative and forensic examinations are still outstanding and require time to complete. The OFS adds they recognize the community's desire for answers and will provide further information when those processes have been completed. The suspect has been identified as 40-year-old Mohammed Al-Lami. Police will not be releasing the names of the boys at the request of their mother. Several areas around Ottawa suffered the most severe flooding in recent history during the downpour from the powerful line of thunderstorms that passed through the National Capital Region on Canada Day. A 25-floor building near the Carlingwood Shopping Center on 30 McEwen Avenue has been evacuated as a result of flooding that affected the power supply. The basement and main floor of the building were flooded, and the building's electrical system has been deemed unsafe. Some residents said they heard a transformer explosion in the basement when the power cut out. Hundreds of residents left the building yesterday, with dozens also losing their vehicles to flood damage. Up to 1,900 basements were reported flooded in Ottawa after almost 12 centimeters of rain fell in a very short time period. The federal government, along with the province of British Columbia, have signed a memo of understanding worth billions of dollars, which will uphold the northern tanker ban. The agreement unlocks billions in federal investment in BC, but also keeps the door open for future pipeline projects through the south. This likely green lights the bitumen pipeline from Alberta to the south, and we may hear an announcement on that project today as Prime Minister Mark Carney travels to Calgary. Carney has long contended that any pipeline deal would be privately financed and owned, and the MOU guarantees that British Columbia will be compensated for any new pipeline infrastructure. The memorandum also guarantees Indigenous ownership and future resource infrastructure as well. In sports, the Ottawa Senators have announced a one-year extension with goalkeeper Levi Marilainen. It's a one-way contract worth $1.1 million. Last year, Marilainen split the season between the Senators and Belleville, and most believe this solidifies the Sens' position between the pipes, a definite weak spot from last year. From the Skywards News Center, I'm Captain Frank.
3: All right, back to business for us in here. I don't know, we just had this cranked in the background way.
4: This is my brother's favorite song. Seriously, he would play it on repeat, man.
3: Hey, man, Titans couldn't get it done. Tri-City Valley Cats dropped theirs yesterday on the road for Sussex County for 3 days before back here Tuesday against Jersey. Jays out in Seattle getting ready to do their things, and the Red Blacks looking to take it to the Rough Riders tonight, 7:30 p.m. right here in town. How hot's it going to be? I don't know. 23 degrees now feels like 31. 31 will feel like 39. Come dinner time tonight. Might be a little stinky hot out there, but enjoy yourselves down at TD Blaze. 20 overnight, 28 tomorrow, 27 on Sunday. That heat dome's almost done.
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5: No matter what, we're always at the mercy of Mother Nature, right? The storm on Canada Day. All that rain and hot. I know, we're not supposed to complain about the heat, but when the Humidex reaches 45, I don't care. I'm complaining. But you have to feel bad for all the volunteers who put in so much work into Canada Day celebrations, not just in the city, but all the small towns as well, only to have them washed out. And Canada Day falling on Wednesday, that's weird. Weird in that you had to work the next day. Good on Kavanaugh Construction. They gave the boys the day off yesterday, mainly because of the heat, but good on them. I don't think anyone should have to work the day after Canada Day, or today for that matter. Make it a 4 or 5 day Canada-wide party. And speaking of parties, should be some good ones tomorrow when our soccer team takes on Morocco. Going to be nerve-wracking. I mean, these do-or-die games, they can't be good for the heart. But what fun they are. Even more so when they bring a country together. I'm Randall Moore.
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0: They're, of course, going to be at the Hard Rock Live tomorrow night with Biff Naked. That'll be a pretty solid show. Our Lady Peace in there tonight. That'll be a half-decent show. And the 5440 Sass Jordan heard some great responses the other day from you individuals that we ended up getting down there.
1: So. Amazing.
0: Oh,
1: it's Talica. I hear a bell.
0: Is Ride the Lightning one of your favorite of your albums?
1: Kill 'em All.
0: Yeah.
1: Ride the Lightning.
0: Yeah.
1: Master Puppets. Creepin' Death. And that's about as far as they go.
0: There it is.
1: Yeah, I'm old school Talica. I don't like some of their real new stuff. The Black Album was overplayed. And Justice for All, yeah, it was okay. It was a cool show. But, yeah.
0: There's your review.
1: Yeah. Yeah. What do you want? What else do you want me to know? Do you want to know what Kirk Hammett said to me the first time I met him in 1987, 88?
0: Yes, please.
1: So I was working for John Ricci, who is the guitarist of Exciter. He owned Dominic's Music on Bank Street. I ran his music studio where music lessons were given. Anyways, Exciter knew Talica before Talica became Talica, huge Talica. And they were living in the same apartment building over in Europe. Anyways, they play the Civic Center. John says, hey, come on. I'll get you tickets. I'll get you backstage pass. So we went in before all the radio winners. Okay, contest winners. And it was just me and John Ricci and Metallica. Okay? And he introduces me to Kirk Hammett. He goes, this is Rebecca. She works for me. Da da da da. And I'm like, nice to meet you. And he says, Kirk Hammett says, oh, my wife's name's Rebecca. The next time I'm at Metallica, I'm working for The Bear. And hi, I'm Rebecca, promotions director, da-da-da-da. These are our contest winners, so-and-so. And he goes, oh, my ex-wife's name's Rebecca.
0: My ex.
1: I'm like, wow, dude, I'm sorry.
0: You should say, hey, if you want, your next wife can be named
1: your
0: Rebecca, too.
1: Your next wife can be Rebecca. And I'm into horror movie stuff. But I've never crossed that professional line. I had my chances. Oh, trust me. But I always maintained my professionalism. And I never was a groupie. Ever. Yeah. And I am telling the truth. I do not lie.
0: I wish I could say that. I've given myself to too many bands.
1: Ew. Who? Okay. This totally just went sideways. Anyways, Talica's For Whom the Bell Tolls just played. And Rebellion, you were supposed to text Cornholio and I for a chance to win.
0: Jethro Tull. Oh, I gave myself to the entire band.
1: Oh, really? Did they do something with the flute?
0: It's terrible.
1: Did they use the flute on you?
0: One time at band camp.
1: Okay. That being said, you were supposed to text us for a chance to win $100 in Lotto Max tickets for tonight's Lotto Max draw for a chance at $15 million plus 15 $100,000 prizes. And the wheel has almost stopped.
0: How do you think I got the nickname Cornholio?
1: Okay, you know what? I really need to learn to keep my mouth quiet around you because everything I say gets twisted and it goes sideways. And then you almost make me pee my pants because you have me laughing so freaking hard that I can barely breathe. So the wheel stopped. Who did it land on? Congratulations goes to...
0: Trisha McCullough.
1: Trisha.
0: We'll get you some intel in the next little bit.
1: Oof, that was crazy.
0: Thanks for sharing
1: that
0: story.
1: Are you okay over there? Are you sure?
0: My ex-wife's name was Daryl.
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3: On the Queensway eastbound, keep in mind you can't get off at Green Bank. It looks like it's closed until noon, and it looks like there's also now a crash in that area. I do see building volume. The Queensway westbound looks good. Highway 416, just that road work northbound through Dilworth. And city streets, it looks like we're dealing with an accident on Hunt Club just by Hunt Club Road and an issue at Fisher Avenue near Trent Street. This summer, get outside and commute the fun way. 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

0: Rebel Rock 101.7, Bex and Kornacki on a Friday. I was going to thank you for coming on in here.
1: Thank you.
0: You know, Facebook has gotten really very little value in this world. It's like high school.
1: Horrible.
0: You put up with it for a couple of years, and then you just want to get away from it.
1: Did you know that I did not ever, when it first appeared, I didn't want to have a Facebook account, and Poobah Gordonman at The Bear, our program director, said, no, you guys all have to have
0: it. Gotta make one.
1: So my beautiful, beautiful assistant, Kimberly, who is a 911 operator now, so be nice to them, she set up my account for me, and I'm like, no.
0: My mom apparently at 89.
1: Well, your she's mom gonna be 89. Got on Facebook.
0: I was Kim told me yesterday. Your mom's now got a Facebook page.
1: Oh, geez, mama.
0: Because she's been missing out. My sister's always like, oh, you should see the picture Daryl posted. Aww. She goes, I can't get. As my mom says, I can't get the Facebook.
1: Oh, the Facebook.
0: I don't want to put the Facebook on.
1: Yes, that's what my dad says. I don't want any social media, and I'm like, you're smart.
0: So I think my my sister must have set one up for yesterday. And so
1: I think
0: right now she's got like my sister, and she's got her granddaughter, and maybe her grandson.
1: Does she have you?
0: Not yet.
1: She didn't send you a friend.
0: I'm going to ask mom. I'm going to make sure mom asks nicely.
1: No,
0: I have enough friends, mom.
1: I get
0: mom.
1: That, though, because she is in the Toronto area, and you're here, and she just wants to see your happenings, and your stuff you post is funny.
0: You share everything with Facebook, but I didn't see anything. So there you go. Mom's now part of it.
1: Aww.
0: Welcome back to high school, mom.
1: Yeah, no kidding.
0: But you know what? Every so often, it gives you a little memory from the past.
1: It does.
0: What were you, 2 years ago today?
1: I jumped the barricade at the cemetery in France, Père Lachaise Cemetery. And I jumped the barricade around Jim Morrison's grave, and I did a handstand in front of his grave because I just don't care, and I had to.
0: Documented for all time.
1: All time.
0: Man. Anyway, just show me that show.
1: It was wild.
0: Oh, but you broke the rules.
1: I don't care. I will break the rules for certain things. And find me. I will pay it. I don't care. I am living. So I will do what I want.
0: Well, you go live and have yourself a great weekend. And thanks for coming in.
1: I will do my best.
0: We'll see you next week.
1: Maybe. And I'm off to go meet Tim to get my AC tuned up because it ain't working.
0: Take care of her, Tim.
1: He will. He rocks.
0: Have a great weekend.
1: You too, and have a great weekend, Rebellion. Stay hydrated and watch that heat.
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10: We have a heat warning in effect. Today we have a high of 31 with a 40% chance of showers and the risk of a thunderstorm. Overnight tonight we have a low of 20 with a 40% chance of rain and the risk of a thunderstorm. Tomorrow a high of 28 with a 30% chance of showers. Overnight we have a low of 15 with clear skies. And Sunday a high of 27 with a mix of sun and cloud. Overnight we have a low of 16 with cloudy periods. And that's your Skywards weather. I'm Antonia Altabon.

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Well, those guys helped kick off the first official festival of 2026, and now we're getting into the thick of it, and one of the biggest ones of all coming to town starting next Thursday, and that is Ottawa Blues Fest. And listen, more opportunities. Throughout the course of the day today, we've been telling you about the cue to text to get you in to our suite, the Rebel Rock 101.7 suite, next Friday at Blues Fest for Limp Bizkit, Cypress Hill, and so many more. And listen, with a couple more opportunities left to get you and a friend or a lover to come on and enjoy the sweet seats with us, this is all you got to do. You're going to hear the cue to text, and that's going to happen numerous times. Started again after 8 this morning, and then when Cub Carson comes in here later on this afternoon, it's going to happen a bunch of times between now and then. Every time you text us, 2026 Ottawa Blues Fest, when you hear it, each time that happens, we'll put your name in. It's like having multiple ballots in on a draw. So you might as well give yourself as many chances as you can to come sit in the suite with us next Friday. Now, listen, this is going to continue on all weekend long as well. So after Cub gives one away today, everybody that ends up getting through over the course of the weekend, I'm going to put you all in on the draw once again. So keep listening. You're going to have multiple opportunities to get multiple ballots in and give yourself the best possible chance come Monday morning to win the final pair of seats to join us in the suite. We'll have a whole bunch of general admission tickets starting next week for a whole bunch of different shows. But yeah, Blues Fest, less than a week away. You got to celebrate. Cub Carson will take care of one of you later on this afternoon. Final day of this heat dome before it turns into just regular July weather. Not feeling like 43. 53 on your special parts. Stay cool. Have a blast. We'll see you bright and early Monday morning. See ya.

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7: What's up? 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
2: We have a heat warning in effect. Today we have a high of 31 with a 40% chance of showers and the risk of a thunderstorm. Overnight tonight we have a low of 20 with a 40% chance of rain and the risk of a thunderstorm. Tomorrow a high of 28 with a 30% chance of showers. Overnight we have a low of 15 with clear skies. And Sunday a high of 27 with a mix of sun and cloud. Overnight we have a low of 16 with cloudy periods. And that's your Skywards weather. I'm Antonia Altabonte.

0: Rock 101.7. You got any old electronics stuff? Like a VHS player? Beta? Ooh, Laserdisc? Looks like a record. Holds a movie. Ooh, fancy.
1: I still have a record player and tape deck.
0: Wow, you short-circuited before the tape deck. But you know, they do say that everything is cyclical. Like bell bottoms were in, and then they were out, and then in. It all comes around.
1: Right. I don't really like bell bottoms.
0: No, same, yeah. I wish they'd give other instruments a turn. Chime bottom pants.
1: I've been wearing Converse pretty consistently.
0: Yeah, Converse has remained cool for years.
1: Yeah, for sure.
0: I wonder if it's because they go by the more casual Chuck instead of Charles Taylor's.
1: I

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1: I just got off of work and turned on the car and heard you on the radio and...
0: Oh, listening to my show? Well, then it's only up from here. What's next?
1: I'll probably go home, play some Call of Duty, try to get some kills, maybe get destroyed by some hackers. You know how the Call of Duty universe goes.
0: Ah, yes. Online Call of Duty. If they're ever going to invent a new swear word, that's where it'll happen.
1: That's right.
0: Yeah, online gaming. That's the new Wild West right there.
1: Hey, man, you never know what you get on there, huh?
0: Yeah, people hurtling insults left and right.
1: Oh, yeah, of course.
0: See, that's why when I play online, I take a 19th century approach to my insults. Sir, thou art a knavish scoundrel, and one might find thine photogram in the dictionary under gauche.
1: All right.
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It's the Greg B. Harrell Show. You ever notice that when you're at a bar, they're often playing songs that make reference to drinking? Well, that's not a coincidence. In fact, studies show that when folks hear music that makes reference to drinking, they are 2 to 3 times more likely to opt for an alcoholic beverage purchase. Not only that, they're 2 times more likely to binge. The music choice keeps customers, subconsciously, mind you, wanting to stay and spend on alcohol because the music is talking about alcohol. Ooh, Inception.

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1: What are you going to do when you get home?
2: Probably go to sleep.
1: What? You can pass out right away? Like, you don't need a wind down?
2: Nope, not at all.
1: Wow. Even koalas would be like, this guy knows how to sleep.
2: Yeah.
1: Now, do you have a snack before bed?
2: No.
1: Do you have a drink before bed?
2: No.
1: So, no food, no drink. You go right to bed.
2: Yep.
1: Where are you sleeping? Arkham Asylum?
2: Yeah.
1: Go to bed as soon as you're in the door, huh?
2: Yep. Take off my shoes. Go to bed.
1: Oh, yeah. People take off their shoes before going to bed.
2: Yeah. Oh, yeah. I got to have your shoes off.
1: But isn't it odd that shoes have a foot bed and then a foot is also in a bed with you at night, so your feet spend the majority of the day in bed, yet they're still tired? This is the kind of stuff I think of when I'm lying in bed.
3: 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You know Wes Borland loves his Jackson Flying V guitars. 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
1: It's the Greg B. Harrell Show, 888-760-1977. 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
1: 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Ottawa weather.
2: We have a heat warning in effect. Today we have a high of 31 with a 40% chance of showers and the risk of a thunderstorm. Overnight tonight we have a low of 20 with a 40% chance of rain and the risk of a thunderstorm. Tomorrow a high of 28 with a 30% chance of showers. Overnight we have a low of 15 with clear skies. And Sunday a high of 27 with a mix of sun and cloud. Overnight we have a low of 16 with cloudy periods. And that's your Skywards weather. I'm Antonia Altabonte.

0: Rebel Rock 101.7. It's the Greg B. Harrell Show. You know, if there's one thing that people are always saying to me, it's, Greg, what's something you can teach us? Oh, if you're driving and trying to look for an address, don't forget to turn down the radio so you can get a better look. Another thing people are saying to me is, Greg B. Harrell, you don't have enough news from Fresno on your radio show. And you're thinking, Greg, why would I care what's going on in Fresno? Well, Fresno is a magical place, as we're about to find out when we listen to another actual clip from the Fresno Television News.
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0: 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So what's your story?
1: My story?
0: Yeah.
1: What do you mean, my story?
0: Like, if your story was written in a book, what would be on the dust jacket?
1: I don't know.
0: Okay, so literally dust? Truly riveting story of your life so far. What is on the cover of the novel? What image?
1: I don't know. That's a good question. Never thought about it.
0: Well, okay. Well, what's the first thing you picture? If you picked up a story about you and on the cover is?
1: My wife.
0: Your wife is on the cover of your story?
1: Yeah.
0: Now, is that being done to avoid having you on their pants list? Because clearly she's wearing them. No, I'm kidding. That is very sweet and romantic of you to say. Okay, so who is the story of you dedicated to?
1: To her.
0: Oh, dedicated to your wife. Okay. I mean, I don't need to ask which genre this book falls under, because clearly it's a she chooses your own adventure.
2: Here's what's happening, Ottawa.
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0: the rock periodic table of elements looks all mixed up and doesn't make any sense, but somehow it explains our very existence. 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

Live Nation, which is really the biggest concert promoter in the world, say they are now seeing 145 to 155 million people attend their live shows every year. Never before in history have more people attended North American concerts per annum. What does this mean? We are living in the most music-obsessed version of Earth ever. Wow. But someone's probably beaten us in the multiverse. Still.

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1: You know, I'm getting, I can hear myself.
2: Oh, you can hear yourself echo? Okay, hold on. It's probably reverberating off the empty, cavernous nature of my skull. Yeah, okay, here, is that better?
1: Let me speak. Yes, it is. Much better.
2: Yeah, so what's happening, and this is pulling back the curtain Oz style. That's why I'm wearing the wizard hat. I make sure people who phone the show come through the big studio speakers in the room. That way I can be immersed in the phone call, Bill and Ted style. Wild Stallions forever.
1: I can still hear myself, but I'm not distracted by my nasal voice.
2: A nasal voice. Yeah, isn't it funny that no one ever has a voicey nose? Yeah, I don't hear anything wrong with your voice.
1: I mean, it's just got to be hard on you. Don't I have a nasally voice?
2: No, you haven't even said achoo.
1: You know, I can still hear myself a little bit through those speakers, and I feel like I sound better in real life than I do through those speakers.
2: Oh, see, I sound better through speakers, because in real life, people get super weird when you ask for a woofer.
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2: We have a heat warning in effect. Today we have a high of 31 with a 40% chance of showers and the risk of a thunderstorm. Overnight tonight we have a low of 20 with a 40% chance of rain and the risk of a thunderstorm. Tomorrow a high of 28 with a 30% chance of showers. Overnight we have a low of 15 with clear skies. And Sunday a high of 27 with a mix of sun and cloud. Overnight we have a low of 16 with cloudy periods. And that's your Skywards weather. I'm Antonia Altabonte.

0: Rebel Rock 101.7. It's the Greg B. Harrell Show. You know, if you're like me, then you also believe, based on the way they answer the phone, fax machines are jerks. But also, if you're like me, you're busy during the afternoon all week long. If that's the case, there's something very important you're missing. All the great TV that's on during the afternoon. Don't worry, I've got your back on this. Here's a sample of what you've missed on afternoon TV. Unless you're a stoner, it's not something you'd see. So here's what you missed on afternoon TV.
1: And these girls with their skirts and the crop tops, I can't take it!
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1: So, okay, what is the toughest part of your day?
2: When I get off work and I'm just really drained out.
1: Oh, see, I'm never drained out. It's one of the only advantages of being the drain.
2: Yeah.
1: I appreciate your tough love on that joke. I'm sure it'll grow up stronger because of it.
2: Oh, you're welcome.
1: Mm-hmm.
2: I'm kind of cold.
1: Well, I mean, okay, that sounded rehearsed as you were saying it, but I appreciate the effort. You're always welcome to call here. Good day to you!
2: Okay, bye.
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15: No matter what, we're always at the mercy of Mother Nature, right? The storm on Canada Day. All that rain and hot. I know, we're not supposed to complain about the heat, but when the Humidex reaches 45, I don't care. I'm complaining. But you have to feel bad for all the volunteers who put in so much work into Canada Day celebrations, not just in the city, but all the small towns as well, only to have them washed out. And Canada Day falling on Wednesday, that's weird. Weird in that you had to work the next day. Good on Kavanaugh Construction. They gave the boys the day off yesterday, mainly because of the heat, but good on them. I don't think anyone should have to work the day after Canada Day, or today for that matter. Make it a 4 or 5 day Canada-wide party. And speaking of parties, should be some good ones tomorrow when our soccer team takes on Morocco. Could it be nerve-wracking? I mean, these do-or-die games, they can't be good for the heart. But what fun they are. even more so when they bring a country together. I'm Randall Moore.
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the Greg B. Harrell Show. We talked last hour on the program about how Live Nation is arguably the biggest concert promoter in the world. Okay, so what does that mean? How big is the biggest? Well, Live Nation puts on roughly 50,000 notable concerts every year. Oh my goodness. Are there enough stubs for that many tickets?

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1: Okay, so it's called Last Text Album Title.
2: Okay.
1: So the last text you sent in your phone is the title of your debut album.
2: Okay.
1: Go ahead, read it off.
2: One second. It's, are you in Walmart?
1: Are you in Walmart?
2: Yeah.
1: Well, okay.

0: That means the price of the album is going to have to end with 77 cents. Okay, so now the text before that is the lead single from your album.
1: John Wick 4 was really good.
0: Ah, the Roger Ebert approach to songwriting. Never misses. Oh, you just did a fake whistle. That implies that you're already bored with the conversation.
1: No, that wasn't me. That was my neighbor.
0: And we have the title for album 2.
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1: It's the Greg B. Harrell Show. At Greg B. Harrell on most of the socials. If it's not that, it's at Greg B. Harrell Show. 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
2: We have a heat warning in effect. Today we have a high of 31 with a 40% chance of showers and the risk of a thunderstorm. Overnight tonight we have a low of 20 with a 40% chance of rain and the risk of a thunderstorm. Tomorrow a high of 28 with a 30% chance of showers. Overnight we have a low of 15 with clear skies. And Sunday a high of 27 with a mix of sun and cloud. Overnight we have a low of 16 with cloudy periods. And that's your Skywards weather. I'm Antonia Altabonte.

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1: Wait, hold on a second here. Your favorite snack involves pepperoni and pineapple combined?
2: Correct.
1: Pineapple and pepperoni. I mean, sure, the alliteration is nice, but we're veering into Dr. Frankenstein's lab over here.
2: If you take a pepperoni and you slice the pineapple in round cut circles and you shove the pepperoni in and you bite, it's fantastic. And you deep fry it, or to die for.
1: What? Pineapple circles with pepperoni tube inserts? That's not a food. It's something that would show up on Egon's PKE meter.
2: Right. Love it. May I call again sometime?
1: I'm already counting down the moments until it happens.
2: Thank you. Remember, put the pepperoni in the middle of the pineapple, lovey. Take a huge bite. Deep fry it if you want. The fantastic flavor. I love you, man.
1: All right, I'm going to go have to find out how many things I have to beep in this phone call, so.
2: Bye.

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1: Let me ask something here. Do you ever get the munchies?
2: Absolutely.
1: Uh-huh. Well, what is your go-to snack when you have the munchies?
2: Okay, you're going to love this. So, mini Oreos, but you got to eat them first. Got to get the Oreo chunks in your teeth. And then, once you have the Oreo chunks, you eat a solid cold carrot. You crunch those carrot chunks with the Oreo chunks, and it mixes together, and it's the perfect combination.
1: I look forward to seeing your wanted poster at the post office.
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It's the Greg B. Harrell Show. Okay, so, yeah, concerts have become more expensive. We're all kind of feeling that. But, in a way, we are also making them more expensive. What? Huh? All right. Studies show that 2/3 of concert tickets for major shows are priced below $100. And 1/3 of tickets are priced below $50. However, I said however really big, so you know I'm about to make a point. When we want to sell tickets on the secondary market, the average ticket is double the price it was purchased for. So, yeah, we're kind of contributing to the whole concerts are more expensive than they've ever been thing.

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1: Have you ever been on a bad date?
2: Yeah, I've been on a few of those.
1: Well, I'm glad you said you've been on a few, because if people say they never have, then they are the bad date. What's the worst?
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1: 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Like 5 to 7 filters worth?
2: Yeah, 10 to 20.
1: Whew, 10 to 20 filters difference. I mean, technically, that should be identity theft.
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3: 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Sometimes he uses bad words, but not without a reason. Did you know he likes pro wrestling and The Sens? And he bothers coworkers by playing the music way too loud. But has the most fun on the way home in Ottawa.
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3: 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Every afternoon, 3 to 7. All right, you've been briefed. And CHR about the loud music. 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
2: We have a heat warning in effect. Today we have a high of 31 with a 40% chance of showers and the risk of a thunderstorm. Overnight tonight we have a low of 20 with a 40% chance of rain and the risk of a thunderstorm. Tomorrow a high of 28 with a 30% chance of showers. Overnight we have a low of 15 with clear skies. And Sunday a high of 27 with a mix of sun and cloud. Overnight we have a low of 16 with cloudy periods. And that's your Skywards weather. I'm Antonia Altabonte.

0: 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What's the most you've ever won in a poker tournament?
1: My biggest cash was $205.
0: Woo! That's enough for the ad guacamole.
1: It was just at this bar. They're having a game like late in the night. I'm like, yeah, let me just play. And yeah, $205. Yeah, pretty good.
0: Sounds like a Rounders sequel that goes straight to streaming.

0: 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It's the Greg B. Harrell Show. So, Scientific American, always on my nightstand, love that publication. They did a study looking at all the top 40 hits on the Billboard charts over the last 50 years. Now, they found hit songs before the 1990s were almost always written in a major key, but hit songs of the 90s started to become more dominated by minor keys. And currently, the prevalence of minor key hit songs is at its highest point in history. We love our music sad. I don't know why I said that so positively.
1: Limp Bizkit fans, we know you're starting to get excited. You know Wes Borland loves his Jackson Flying V guitars. 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A black Jackson X Series King V could be yours. 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
1: Hello.
0: Don't copy me.
1: Hi.
0: Hi.
1: I can't believe I got through.
0: Well, that gives you one up on all my psychiatrists. Yeah, psychiatry needs to be more fun. 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

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And this one's for nothing. And this one's for fun.

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Push the pawn right through the pass. And this one's for the silence and the questions that it brings, and the smell of time and the reverence.

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1: It's the Greg B. Harrell Show. I'm going to write my mental diary in moments. If you've never heard that before, a mental diary thought is the kind of thing that floats through your brain where if you said it out loud, people will be like, what? That's what you think about? You can tell me that stuff. It's fine. In fact, here's a mental diary thought I had not moments ago. Every parent just wants to leave a better world for their kids to complain in.
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1: It's the Greg B. Harrell Show. After all the crime, you'd think he'd have his license revoked and have to go back to Mr. Octopus. I like to close every single show by writing a little something in my diary. So here we go. Dear Diary, Greg B. Harrell here. The world is full of unanswerable questions. What's the meaning of life? What's heaven like? Who were the last three winners of American Idol? Thanks for listening, everybody.

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1: 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Ottawa weather.
2: The heat warning will continue for most of today, but overnight tonight we have a low of 20 with a 40% chance of rain and the risk of a thunderstorm. Tomorrow, a high of 28 with a 30% chance of showers. Overnight, we have a low of 15 with clear skies. And Sunday, sunny with a high of 27. Overnight, a low of 16 with cloudy periods. And that's your Skywards weather. I'm Antonia Altabonte.
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0: 36 seconds, really? Good God. Jeez. Well, after you have a little bit of an altercation with law enforcement officials on the other side of the river, it kind of shakes you a little bit. But don't worry. Once again, your silver-haired devil and silver-tongued devil. Actually, it was just a mistaken identity, but... And I shouldn't really talk about this right now, but I mean, I've been having a day, and I'm looking forward to getting rid of that stuff before I go into the weekend. But whoever needs to hear this right now, get your act clean, bud. Okay? Get your act clean. I'm tired of getting stopped because of your shenanigans. I know you listen to this radio station. I'm talking directly to you right now. Fix it. That being said, welcome to the Friday afternoon edition of The Ride Home. 613-730-1144. That is the number, the passport to fun and adventure, the likes of which you may have never seen before. Keep listening for the cue to text for Limp Bizkit. We can get you into there all VIP styles. And someone is going to win a pair of tickets to the Blues of Fest. And today, on top of all that, pitter-patter, let's get at her, Dan Tascherow, are you ready with the traffic? All right, let's get her going right now.
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2: 417 dealing with its usual delays in both directions. Nothing out of the ordinary along the 174 on the way into Orleans. I am seeing an ongoing crash in Orleans at John Dark Boulevard South and Orleans Boulevard. Also westbound Hunt Club at Green Bank dealing with a crash there. Your bridges on the way into Gatineau do remain mostly clear with the exception of the Champlain Bridge dealing with an ongoing collision on the way into Gatineau. Need a car fast? 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And that's the latest traffic. I'm Dan Tascherow.
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0: Class Rock, Rebel Rock 1017. It's the Who, and who are you? I'm Cub Carson. This is The Ride Home, and welcome to it, Rebellion. 613-730-1144. That is the number forecast for today. Going a little like this. 30, the high. 20, the low. Chance of showers. 40% chance of a thunderstorm overnight tonight. Yeah, we are under a orange warning for the heat. The heat is hot. 30 right now, feeling like 38 with the Humidex. Don't let that stop you from getting in on the ride home roll call. We'll do that in about an hour from right now. Also, at some point between now and 7 o'clock, the cue to text for Limp Bizkit at Blues Fest is going to happen. So, when you do hear it, listen to the instructions. Because we're going to ask you to text a specific phrase. All right, do it, and I will pick out one winner. All right, so you will find out today if you won. Okay, everybody qualifies to win. There you go. All right, and like I said, the cue to text is very self-explanatory, really easy to understand, but you got to do the listening. Okay, and speaking of Blues Fest, a band that everyone's talking about, they've been moved. But don't worry. They've moved to a bigger stage. All right, so there's this Quebec rock duo called Engin de Poitrine, okay? And they wear costumes. There's two guys, multi-instrumentalists kind of thing. There's loops and, you know, guitar player with a double neck, and there's a bass and a guitar, and there's drummer, and it's wild. The act was originally booked to play a different stage of Blues Fest on July 17th, the same night as Sheryl Crow and Ella Langley. But this week, festival organizers have confirmed a schedule change that would see gates open early on July 17th, and Engin de Poitrine will take to the main RBC stage at 6 p.m. that night, followed by Sheryl Crow, 7:30, and then Ella Langley at 9:15. So there you go, man. That's if you haven't seen them before, if you don't know what they're all about, they played Bar Minotaur like back in April of last year, and just over the weekend in Montreal, the Jazz Festival, an estimated 70,000 people showed up to see them. They said numbers that they haven't seen since Stevie Wonder played, and well, he didn't see. Well, that's Danny, stop. I don't want to get into trouble.
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2: 417 collision free, just dealing with some congestion in both directions between about Woodruff and Parkdale. The 174 eastbound is smooth sailing all the way through to Orleans, and I am seeing an ongoing crash at the intersection of Woodruff and Carling. On the way into Gatineau, expect some slowdowns at the Champlain Bridge because of an ongoing collision. The rest of your bridges are moving well. 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
1: Rebel troops have launched a coordinated attack on Rockin' Ottawa.
2: It's rock, so it's not really that important. But we'd be great in the background of a house party.

0: about, you know, what summer was like for Gen Xers, right?
1: Like, is it true that you weren't allowed in the house?
0: Yes. Absolutely. Like, they think they own the house. You don't own that. Like, when you live with your parents, you don't own that house. You own nothing. All right? You're only alive because we say you should be alive. Crying out loud.
2: Some of the things that they do. Oh, my gosh.
0: But yeah, man. Like, on a day like today, outside. Like, our parents did not know where we were for a good chunk of our lives. And it sounds, you know, you're like, oh, that sounds fun. It's not. Like, we're off jumping bikes and over, you know, creeks and setting fires and crawling through, like, sewers, you know? Like, I don't know what your summers were like, but yeah, man, you're thirsty, drink from the hose. If you're lucky and you had a cool mom, you know, or you know, your friends had a cool mom, they'd hook you up with some freezies, at least that. But, man, both my parents, you know, worked. My dad worked shift work. So, and he was a light sleeper. Hell no, there ain't no way. Coming in the house, good God. Anyways, my name's Cub Carson. All right, we got the Ride Home Roll Call coming up in exactly 45 minutes right now, 613-730-1144. If you missed the show yesterday, and it's a very, you know, like, I mean, we had to really work to cobble together a worst of show for tomorrow based on a day and a half of material. But I, you know what? I'd like to think that this one made the cut. And speaking of cut, that's exactly what happened when I cut my foot way back in the day because of a broken beer bottle at a party I threw at my parents' place. I threw a house party when my parents went up to my uncle's cottage. And it was legendary, man. Like, we had, like, it was laid out, man. It was rocking. And got out of hand. And now, Cole's notes, I did end up in the back of a cop car. But I was let out for the back of the cop car. So, but I don't want to get any more details other than that because you guys know how shy I can be, right? But next morning, okay? So this party happened Canada Day Eve. And the next morning, I'm up and I'm cleaning up. And thankfully, some friends had come over and helped clean up as well. And I made the mistake of going downstairs to the rec room. And it was more of a wrecked room, if you know what I'm talking about. And I'm cleaning up the mess down there. And stupid me, not wearing any shoes. I cut the dickens out of my foot off a broken beer bottle and ended up getting 10 stitches at the doctor's and promptly popped all those stitches in the pit at a Tragically Hip show. So I got a real, real gnarly, gnarly looking scar on my foot. But I'm not going to take pictures of that because I know people are weird about feet and I'm one of them. So you're not seeing my feet and I don't want to see your feet. And I think we should leave it at that.
3: Update.
4: Eastbound 417 at Carling dealing with an ongoing crash. The rest of your highway is dealing with some stop and go volume. We are still dealing with that ongoing crash southbound at Woodruff just after Carling as well and expect delays. On the way into Gatineau at the Champlain Bridge, there is an ongoing crash. The rest of your bridge is dealing with their usual delays there. 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
2: The heat warning will continue for most of today, but overnight tonight we have a low of 20 with a 40% chance of rain and the risk of a thunderstorm. Tomorrow, a high of 28 with a 30% chance of showers. Overnight, we have a low of 15 with clear skies. And Sunday, sunny with a high of 27, overnight a low of 16 with cloudy periods. And that's your Skywards weather. I'm Antonia Altabonte.

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0: Ottawa's best rock, Rebel Rock 101.7. That's how I'm feeling. That Jack White. You ladies out there, if you got a crush on Jack White, now's your time to take your shot because Jack White is getting divorced again. Now, if you're just following, this is, I believe, his third. This is his third marriage. Yeah, it is actually. Yeah. So he's married to a Meg. Shut up, Meg. From 1996 to 2000. Of course, remember, for a while, people thought they were brother and sister, and they found out they were married. Everybody was like, what? Then he was married to Karen Elson. They got married on a canoe in the Amazon, which, honestly, sounds horrible. I don't know if you watch any of the, like, you know, the Survivor-type shows. You know, Naked and Afraid, Alone. Anyone, like, you ever see them, like, you're surviving in the Amazon? Hell no. Hell no. What a stupid idea. And then he was married to a model named Olivia Jean. And she has noted inappropriate marital conduct. Take that for what it is. Currently, 30 degrees in the nation's capital, operating under a orange heat warning, or orange warning for heat. It's so confusing just to do anything these days. I got people doing the weather for me, and I didn't even know about that. Anyways, all that to say, the heat is starting to affect me. And today in particular, I just, you know what, man? I just woke up, and it just seemed like everything that could go wrong went wrong. I don't know if you guys are feeling the same way, but I think there's a reason for it. So I'd like to bring in at this time the Cubitron 5000 to try to help find a scientific way to describe what's happening right now. Cubitron 5000.
1: Yes, Cub?
0: Why does everything feel stupid today?
1: If it feels like today is a drag, it might be due to a prolonged Environment Canada heat wave hitting Ottawa. With temperatures hovering around 29 to 33 and Humidex values approaching, the muggy air, combined with recent Canada Day cleanup, can easily trigger irritability and brain fog. Also, there is a scientific link between irritability because of the heat, so it's not just you.
0: Okay, but why is everybody so stupid around me today?
1: Because everyone else is an a-hole except you, Cub.
0: Thank you.
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5: We are still dealing with that ongoing crash eastbound on the 417 at Carling. The rest of your highway is dealing with their usual stop-and-go volume in town. Westbound at the Blackburn Bypass and Innis, there is an ongoing collision. Southbound Woodruff at Carling dealing with an ongoing crash as well. If you're on the way into Gatineau, just some stop-and-go volume because of an ongoing crash at the Champlain Bridge. All other bridges are moving well. 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And that's the latest traffic. I'm Nia Tashiro.
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0: 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The Police. Da-do-do-do-da-da-da. It's 4:27. Good afternoon, Cub Carson. Oh, my goodness. Is it the end of the week?
1: You know what time it is? Time for me to see the friends at home in the magic mirror.
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0: It is the end of the week. Time for the ride home roll call. Starring you, The Rebellion, at 613-730-1144. Who had the first text of the day today for the show? Well, we got to roll back, roll the way back to this morning, as a matter of fact. All the way to 9 o'clock on the button. First text of the day from Ebola the Cat. Ebola the Cat here with words of wisdom. You can't control how good a day you're going to have, but you can control how weird a day everybody else is going to have. Prepare yourself, Bob, for another weird weekend. Again. Thank you for that, Ebola.
3: Smells like cat food.
0: A little slow on the draw there, Danny, but that's okay. No one noticed. Will LaPointe's here. What's it say? Happy Friday coming! Been a hell of a week. Been a hell of a day. Who else want to hear their name on the radio? Well, there's a lot of people that texted in for the cue to text for Blues Fest tickets, and that'll happen between now and 6 o'clock. How about that? Okay. Mr. Red's here. Patient. Will I be okay, Doc? Doc, I doubt it. Mercury is in Uranus right now. Patient. I don't do that astrology stuff. Doc, me neither. My thermometer just broke. That's graphic. That's really painting a picture with words. Right there, yeah. Also, Mr. S says that it is Friday. It is. Ooh. Got a text here from
4: Mamaleo.
0: What's that? I gotta say.
4: She's
0: high five for you. Amanda Lasky, good afternoon to you. Cubby do, happy to share time with you. So am I.
5: Wayne, the two of us need look no more.
0: We got Greg the Garbage Man. What's the similarity between nail polish and panties? A little alcohol. Alcohol removes them both. Have yourself a great, great weekend. It's been one hell of a hot day. I'm going home to the pool. Have a good weekend, sir. High five for you, Greg. Jenny Prue's here. Hello, Cuddy. Did I get it right?
6: Yeah.
0: She says it's also that
4: it's Friday.
0: Yes, it is Friday. Mike Steele. High five for you. There's Rockets doing some barbecuing today. Oh, there's a name I haven't seen in a while. The man, the myth, the legend himself, Tom Pacino. Hey, Tom. Have a good weekend, man. And La Rock and La Roll, Carl from Moxie's and Ken from Prospect. All want to let us know that today of all days,
4: it's Friday.
0: Yes, it is. Hi to Marie. No problems, Marie. Always great to hear from you and go back and forth. Kurt Russell from Russell. Today, a man with a stutter was convicted and sent to prison for life. His victims are worried he won't finish his sentence. Oh, we got a group one here. Hi, Cubby, from Sarah, Craig, Gabe, and Alex on our way to the cottage for the weekend. Well done. Joseph Dion's here. The text says, hello, Cubby. This heat is almost too much to handle. Oh, my gosh. Boy, thank you for that, Jessica Pugliese.
7: Jessica!
0: Who else want to hear their name on the radio? We got time. We got Joanne LaCourse. The 5440 show is awesome. Thank you for the tickets. Love that venue, the Hard Rock Live. You're very welcome. Mark from Russell, but not to be confused with Kurt Russell from Russell. The good wife used the word premature in the bedroom last night. I said, really? You told me I was always taking too long to do things around here. Oh, boy. Go Canada, go! Yes, World Cup. Yes, World Cup. Luke Mainville's here today. So is Cargo Cuglietta and Dale Perry, the Hillbilly, Ken McMillan, brother of Yip Yip, Tobias Scott, and Chris Collier. Always great to hear from you guys. Congratulations.

0: traffic update.
1: 417 eastbound dealing with stop and go volume between about Woodruff and Parkdale. I'm also seeing an ongoing crash on the 417 eastbound at the 174, causing delays. The rest of your highways dealing with their usual stop and go volume. Westbound at the Blackburn Bypass and Innis still dealing with an ongoing collision there. And if you're on the way into Gatineau, all your bridges do remain mostly clear. Absolute Comedy is Ottawa's best comedy club, featuring hilarious and professional live stand-up comedy 7 days a week. 412 Preston Street. 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And that's the latest traffic. I'm Dan Tashro.
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Rebel Rock 101.7 Sheepdogs and Take Me for a Ride. Just ahead of Limp Bizkit, who will be in town very soon for Blues Fest, which kicks off this coming Thursday down at the Breton Flats, where they'll be hosting a World Cup viewing party, a watch party tomorrow for Team Canada versus Morocco at 1 p.m. There'll also be another one out at Lansdowne Park just ahead of the Atleti-Ottawa soccer match tomorrow.

0: afternoon. So go Canada, go, man. And go to the latest winner of a pair of tickets to get to the Rebel Rock 101.7 VIP Lounge, the suite, the Rockin' Suite, coming up on Friday, July 10th. Congratulations going out to a lady that texted in at 8:19 this morning when she heard the cue, and everyone that texted in throughout the day qualified to win, and the winner of these pair of tickets is none other than Chantal Mirall. Congratulations. Keep listening, man. The cue to text could happen again. When you do, listen to the instructions and text in the show. You know, you could win just as easy like that, just like our friend Chantal. We got a Rebel Rock ride to get to, but first...
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2: Westbound 417 at Nicholas, seeing an ongoing crash there. The rest of your highway is just dealing with their usual stop-and-go volume. I am seeing an ongoing crash at Jean d'Arc Boulevard just before Grey Nuns, coming off Highway 174. There's also an ongoing crash if you are headed westbound at Blackburn Bypass and Innes. As for your bridges on the way into Gatineau, there's nothing that'll slow you down. Air North is flying direct from Toronto to Whitehorse or Yellowknife. Catch the midnight sun or marvel at the northern lights. No matter when you go, this bucket list trip is a true northern wonder. Fly airnorth.com. And that's the latest traffic. I'm Dan Tashiro.
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1: 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Ottawa weather.
2: The heat warning will continue for most of today, but overnight tonight we have a low of 20 with a 40% chance of rain and the risk of a thunderstorm. Tomorrow, a high of 28 with a 30% chance of showers. Overnight, we have a low of 15 with clear skies. And Sunday, sunny with a high of 27, overnight a low of 16 with cloudy periods. And that's your Skywards weather. I'm Antonia Altabonte.
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0: Best Rock, Rebel Rock 101.7. They say it's a protest song. I don't know, man. It's going to be a hot weekend down south as they celebrate their 250th birthday. And it's not going too good. It's not going too good. As a matter of fact, down in the States on the National Mall, you know, kind of like their version of Parliament Hill, I guess. They've had to cancel the party because a heat warning, man. They're literally telling people, if you're older, elderly kind of thing, you've got breathing problems, do not go outside. They actually evacuated the thing. I don't know how they're going to get all those, you know, dozens of people out of there, but it doesn't matter. It's 5:08. Good afternoon. It's Cub Carson. We got the forecast for today. Thank you, Antonia. We're still under the orange warning for heat here in the nation's capital, and it's a good old-fashioned Ottawa Valley heat wave that will be falling upon us. We're right in the middle of it right now. 28 the high tomorrow, 27 on Sunday, 28 for Monday, 29 for Tuesday, 29 for Wednesday, and 30 for Thursday. And good news, no Humidex to worry about. So once we get past this dome, we should be feeling a lot better about it being 29 degrees. I'll take it. I will take it. I mentioned this off the top of the show. I'm not having the best day today, all right? Like, right from the hopper. Maybe you're feeling like this, where there's just something, like, just off about today, man. Like, I went to do some groceries at the GT Boutique in my hometown, and had a lady, old lady in front of me, holding up about a dozen people in line, doing a price check for friggin' celery. I'm not making it up. She even passively, aggressively got into it with her husband, saying at one point, it's a matter of point. I'm like, oh my God. So I looked her dead in the eyes and then rolled my eyes back into my head so hard that it sounded like they were closing a corner store in a really dangerous neighborhood. I'm like, lady, it's $1.25. I'll pay it if you'll get the hell out of the way. I got a box of Chapman's Neapolitan ice cream Sammy's here. I don't have time to waste. Anyways, back to the husband who could, you could tell he's seen this act before. And she then told him to go ahead to the next door, right to the next door. And she'd meet him there. You could tell they've been together for a while because he listened to her and did exactly that with zero hesitation.
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2: There's an ongoing crash westbound on the 417 at Nicholas causing delays. The rest of your highway is dealing with their usual stop-and-go volume. Westbound at the Blackbird Bypass just before Innis, there is an ongoing collision. And if you're on the way into Gatineau, nothing out of the ordinary on any of your bridges. Misty City Music Festival, September 18th to the 20th. 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And that's the latest traffic. I'm Dan Tashiro.
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0: playlist from time to time. I work somewhere where the person who is responsible for programming the music was a big fan of Cats. In 1 hour, I had at least six songs that had something to do with Cats in it or Cat Stevens or something like that. I was like, did you do that on purpose? She's like, maybe. Well, this time, I don't know, man. Gallows Pole by Led Zeppelin into Flagpole Sitta by Harvey Danger. High five. It's Cub Carson. It's 5:21 Friday night in the nation's capital. Hey, guys, we made it here. It's a Friday. What a week. Has it been a week? The heat wave continues. It'll stick with us for the weekend. The humidity, Humidex, I should say, should drop off considerably. But we're still going to get some dry heat coming through starting, well, right now, as a matter of fact. Oh, mind you, we're still dealing with a Humidex. It's 29 right now in the nation's capital. It feels like 37 with the Humidex. It'll get down to 20 overnight tonight with a chance of showers and maybe a thunderstorm and then clearing up and looking fantastic. If you picked next week off, you know, for your holidays, congratulations. You did a fantastic thing. Maybe you're planning on beating the heat by staying inside and binging some shows. And there's just something that my wife and I, the Spooky Queen and I, we are hooked on Naked and Afraid. Okay, we're new to the party because apparently there's like 50 seasons. So I was like, let's dig in, man. So I think we're at season 12 right now, and I'm just a big fan of the whole bushcraft survival kind of thing. Although we did see a promo for a new series, which is it's Naked and Afraid, but they're dating, and I'm like, nope, I'm not. I don't want that at all. Give me the good stuff, man. Make the fire, boil the water, work on the shelter. I always get so mad because they're not spending enough time working on the shelter. It's like they could make that a lot better. It could be a better shelter, but they don't. Whatever. And then last night, my wife and I were talking about how bad of a contestant she would make on that show. Because, I mean, there's some rules, right? Like, you're only allowed to bring one item. But I know her, she'd argue about being only be able to bring one item. Like, what do you mean I can't bring two items? They wouldn't be able to make up her mind what item it would be. It might be a Stanley mug. It might be five pillows. You're only allowed one item, but I need five pillows to sleep. I know how it's going to go. Could be her vape, which she would probably lose 5 minutes after being dumped off in the jungle. And if, and this is a big if she was lucky enough to catch a fish while fishing, she would claim that fish as her own fish and would eat that fish all by herself, all the while complaining that no one else helped her clean the fish, so she's going to eat the fish. I could go on and on, but I won't.
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2: Still dealing with that ongoing crash westbound at the 417 and Nicholas. The rest of your highway is dealing with their usual stop-and-go volume. It does look like the earlier crash in town that we had westbound at the Blackburn Bypass and Innes has since been cleared. I'm not seeing any collisions on your in-town routes. And if you're on the way into Gatineau, your bridges do remain mostly clear. This summer, get outside and commute the fun way. 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And that's the latest traffic. I'm Nia Tashro.
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0: was Best Rock, Rebel Rock 101.7 with a band that, there's been a shift in my house, man. War Bacon, if you guys have been following his adventures, was a big fan of The Weeknd, the pop star for a long time, all right? And then he got rid of the pop stuff and started diving into the rock and roll. He was digging the punk rock stuff. I'm like, okay, what kind of stuff? And he was telling me, okay, oh, Green Day punk. Okay, all right, hey, man, that's good, man. That's great. Well, then recently he told me he's no longer into Green Day. I'm like, oh, okay, all right. And then a couple of days ago, get a text from him. He was like, you know which band I'm really into? And I'm like, oh, here we go, lay it on me. He goes, Foo Fighters. And I'm like, hell yeah. Whatever you need to know about this band, I got you, man. So I'm pretty excited about that. And he also said that he wants to get a guitar. So he's got to do something with that big afro hair that he's got. It's 5:37. It's Cub Carson. World Cup soccer today. Egypt is off to the round of 16 after beating Australia in dramatic fashion, winning in the shootout. Argentina versus Cap Verde happening in about 23 minutes from right now. And Colombia versus Ghana tonight, the late game at 9:30 p.m. Tomorrow, don't forget, Canada versus Morocco, 1 p.m. There's two World Cup watch parties in town, one happening at Le Breton Flats and the other at Lansdowne Park just before the Atleti-Ottawa game.
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2: No matter what, we're always at the mercy of Mother Nature, right? The storm on Canada Day. All that rain and hot. I know, we're not supposed to complain about the heat, but when the Humidex reaches 45, I don't care. I'm complaining. But you have to feel bad for all the volunteers who put in so much work into Canada Day celebrations, not just in the city, but all the small towns as well, only to have them washed out. And Canada Day falling on Wednesday, that's weird. Weird in that you had to work the next day. Good on Kavanaugh Construction. They gave the boys the day off yesterday, mainly because of the heat, but good on them. I don't think anyone should have to work the day after Canada Day, or today for that matter. Make it a 4 or 5 day Canada-wide party. And speaking of parties, should be some good ones tomorrow when our soccer team takes on Morocco. Could it be nerve-wracking? I mean, these do-or-die games, they can't be good for the heart. But what fun they are. Even more so when they bring a country together. I'm Randall Moore.
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3: Your highways right now are collision-free, just congestion westbound on the 417 from about Carling through to Woodruff, eastbound Queensway stop and go from the 416 to Parkdale. In town right now, no ongoing collisions that'll slow you down, and your bridges on the way into Gatineau do remain in good shape. 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And that's the latest traffic. I'm Dan Tashro.
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2: The heat warning will continue for most of today, but overnight tonight we have a low of 20 with a 40% chance of rain and the risk of a thunderstorm. Tomorrow, a high of 28 with a 30% chance of showers. Overnight, we have a low of 15 with clear skies. And Sunday, sunny with a high of 27, overnight a low of 16 with cloudy periods. And that's your Skywards weather. I'm Antonia Altabonte.

Shout out to everybody with that dirty hand and clean money personification. Blue collar man right there in Sticks. Also, Blink 182 in Edging. Ottawa's, sorry, I just kind of giggled there. It's Cub Carson. It's a 50-minute Rebel Rock Ride in Ottawa, Canada's capital city, with the Gin Blossoms and Hey Jealousy. And Ottawa's best rock, Rebel Rock 101.7.

Congratulations to Chantal Miron. Last hour, she won tickets to go see Limp Bizkit at Blues Fest. 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

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Now to 613-730-1144 for your chance to win a pair of tickets to the Rebel Rock 101 7 Suite on July 10th at Ottawa Blues Fest.

Just getting across the finish line on an abbreviated ride home for this week. Just 2 days in the can, man. Wow. Hopefully you enjoyed them. If not, don't worry. We got the worst of the ride home coming up tomorrow morning between 11 and 1. We did find some things to put together. I don't know. I got the hiccups and I'm kind of tired and I want to go home right now. I leave you with music from Weezer, Say It Ain't So, Cub Carson on Ottawa's Best Rock, Rebel Rock 101.7. Oh, my.

0: Here's what's happening, Ottawa. Movie lovers can head to Lansdowne July 9th for another free movie night under the stars. Bring a lawn chair, settle in at sunset, and enjoy a summer classic outdoors. Also July 9th through 11th, the National Arts Center Orchestra performs Disney's Pirates of the Caribbean, The Curse of the Black Pearl live alongside the film, bringing Hans Zimmer's iconic score to life in real time. And if your summer plans involve dancing, Night Waves hits Calypso Water Park July 10th. Expect live DJs, a foam party, glowing attractions, and a drone light show over the water in this adults-only nighttime event. I'm Sam Hudson, and that's what's happening, Ottawa.
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